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Oh yes, this is the time of the Spirit and of the Gospel.

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2: beat.
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2: 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Timmy moon pure water new vieno. 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Etosso toss me minimum. 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
1: Hey! A brown young prophet here.
2: Mina me catch it all and ya grown a midi.
1: Mama.
2: Mentin gave you the pemon ne.
1: Hallelujah.
2: Amen.
1: Hey!
2: Papa?
1: Wow! Debbie, what's the matter with me? What's it? A bra wolf, you know, wolf, you know, to an amoyam. Not be the abbey so minimum.
2: Me be shame me minimum. Ah, did I say? I didn't shame me minimum. Me who say be pin a person who knew. Said then you. Antimedia, me cry, me dear, and I say, Papa, and swine, I know it's irrational.
1: Okay.
2: Dibia, me sense, we see one, which I was irrational, and I am a man, so I'm a jean, Shira.
1: Okay.
2: Antime, me bahanomono. 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
3: 1045.
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1: Yeah, what your friend brother Jim?
2: Brother. 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So, Abema be a me hun be brother.
1: Okay.
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1: one big. 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
2: o shira wo so
1: go so e che okro wo
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1: Adomni Grace.
0: Oh, what's that?
1: Adomni Grace.
0: Adomni Grace. 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
1: Whatever two nigga.
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0: school, sir. What Captain Temwa
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1: Oh my goodness.
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0: 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So
1: I don't hear some more apostles.
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1: Oh.
0: Pacho Swamu.
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0: 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And we do pa. Some way near kind, so what I say. What's it? I saw Chibo. 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
1: Oh my goodness.
0: Say who? 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
1: Oh,
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0: 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Captain Jesus sana captain yakupotu for why year.
1: Oh my goodness. Aboso ya nwanwa. Eh nwanwa o. Eh nwanwa.
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0: Yes.
1: Se man for wa money and internet
2: TV. Yes.
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0: Yes.
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0: Yes.
1: Se uba me camp ho a.
0: Yes.
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0: Yes.
1: 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I party to me won nsu
0: ni.
1: 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Oh my God. My God.
0: Great ani na ma ye ka se
1: oh
0: se uni odi fo a
1: due
0: enye
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1: ambo apostle
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1: oh enye
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1: enye
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1: okay
0: nya odi fo a wo ye odi fo
1: okay.
0: And you would differ our dear Edina Tony Hosoke. So you differ. Then so, to me be any more. Now would differ what you would differ.
1: My goodness.
0: Now that be a because, sir, daddy. Sir, nurse, I carry the net to 2 years in footballers, sir, and come in and come home. So, yes, Cristiano Ronaldo. Because I will send you a mufried budget, so.
1: No crap. Babia.
0: Doc, who patches well.
1: I knew a
0: son of crash and what you.
1: Nampa.
0: Baby, you be do be a colan, a rush or something in the betra.
1: Sephony, no crap.
0: Now, and no so, Amanya, me was shanna kisses, because on some
3: FM.
0: So I just said,
1: oh,
0: bet me so, or Brennan was it.
1: My God.
0: When your video, you be shy. At times, Sabby, when Nim Kola, I wanted to tell you, and Patchy no more chant for Nina Daddy. 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
1: I'm pa.
0: Captain Jesus, and you could put him for your prophet Jimano, and one.
1: I know,
0: Efo, orofo, me kanfa dum we dia mawo. 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
1: ndi onum ni nyina
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1: oh my God sa dan se rabo se mo mo baby, am I reho who they say? Apostle, just say, oh, my share, Yarian, near Abufranama. Neridian Pono, Yatuka be the accosting fidium.
0: I didn't say I would the unquans and will go when I'm quadra.
1: Apostle, that was my first day I meant to say. Say, I said, radiate me, trap
0: me. You try to call up. 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I bet me first so bow a basso.
1: Did I say?
0: Me bo ambassador pa dana na meka.
1: Oh.
0: Se na unya daje to to.
1: Abu friend na no. 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
1: Oh, ma be ma gana wa.
0: Hey, great.
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1: Oh, me chia ma be ma gana.
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0: Me tear dancer and I'm home and I'm saying, ah, it's a radio wedding now for Ubu and you soon. 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

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Apostle Sam, I know what in here. Come on. My mini bishop in Rome. Nah, I say, yeah, we are dancing. Dear, who do I can? Yeah, they are dancing. So, as a 12 show. Nah, and change, I'm ready for a big room live. Nah, yeah, you made you know, I'm out sending it have information that who do I can? And then here, also, our Shama government school, no. Radio for the TV for the Eddie ATU. The air course was sorry for your hobby. And also, of course, and some as soon as you know, radio ni TV for now. A bit of same, but the air course of your near court trim beer them about the room with the amount. And now, if you ask, and a man Kobe and catch it, and the whole day. 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
2: 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This is plan B 1.05.
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1: 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Osoro asunje and count in the bush.
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0: 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Oh my God. 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
0: 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Ase mu mo du. Mm. Bishop Ntonto. Wow.
1: Apostle. And my papa somehow, or you go on, you know, Tiafon, you know, you know, it's a sad papa. We are you who know now, you're there, who are born on.
0: I knew
1: you who know now, you're dinner, you know,
0: okay,
1: you know, now you're in the number. You're so nice,
0: yes, so papa. Oh, my God,
1: that's not funny. I'm a big brain. Physically, spiritually,
0: oh, my goodness,
1: you're no one on my being. No, your coupon and no workers ask you.
0: I knew.
1: It is a metier, papa, and run someone a work on.
0: Oh, my God.
1: Not me share Isaiah chapter 61, verse 1. That's why. Yadin Busrel, a goosan, the pay so. Se on jinya mimba, a famenya mia.
0: Oh.
3: Say, running a coupon home, woman, sir. If you say, Radia Sram,
1: Mr. Sampa.
3: Men che amani hunofo. 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
1: That's right.
3: Na me mepae ho fadie men che enumu. 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
1: itimu use prison kwa. 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
0: Okay.
1: 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Itimi you fi prison.
2: 104.5.
1: It's me you fi prison. My person make card as the no kakre bi sa mami ne say obisa se ensue ne wa no moto wana afi
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0: ampa
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1: 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Dear you, Nina, I'm so awful. It's secretary special. 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
0: Zakatan, I suppose, make us say, Yangora, with him, Tama, Ian Mona, Ian Jones, Wakatas, and Zakatan, Ian, yes, am I? 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
3: I'm not sure that.
1: That's a Muslim.
0: I'm not sure.
1: Me, from Isaiah 28:16. Sadi paya ya de sadom na man.
0: Oh my goodness.
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3: Wow. That's great.
0: Oh no.
1: It's mama digital won na yamedi for catcher and say.
0: Mm.
1: We crow down now no. Fata won no
0: who na. Ai. We who crow no so.
1: We dey fefu crow no so.
0: Hmm.
1: Like within 1 week no. Odi na dance say within 1 week no crow na wu.
0: I hope na me yam see so bishop so ti dance ni and I'm say ah. Mammy, 1 week no, I have 7 days. Because if you have 1 week no, sir. And I say, Annie, now within 1 week no, no crew, say Tinsu, said the bishop.
1: Apostle,
0: oh my God.
1: It's a dear pan of how. A dear new man yet.
0: Well, we see in our hair.
1: And then no, you're 10. 2026.
0: Wonderful.
1: And then they are women, they be Ayarasa. And then,
0: oh my God.
1: Apostle, 1 Corinthians chapter 3, 3 verse 6, 17, mommy.
3: 1 Corinthians.
1: No, 2 Corinthians chapter 3,
2: 17.
3: Okay. Corinthians 4, my trust to me, you know, it's me and son. Me teach him a year, a do and so. Na urade ne honhom no
1: yes
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1: Wow.
2: Boom.
0: Ne pia na tu. Ne nam wiem.
3: Yeah.
0: What a mighty God we serve.
1: Sa honhom no Bible se be bia sa honhom ne wo no.
0: Mm.
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0: ho fa hundie wo.
1: Where that spirit is that's liberty.
0: Oh my goodness.
1: Eya din na achechire wo.
0: Bishop.
1: Eya din na ye wama ne.
0: Ashama government school.
1: Ah.
0: Oh.
1: Lota.
0: And then ne chine.
1: Eya. And then ya. Aye home debi ayarasa
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1: say if you don't know you don't know
0: ampa ampa if you don't know you don't know
1: you don't know you don't know
0: ampa o I na say bishop unim ana
1: eh unim ah unim
0: ampa
1: But unnim dia.
0: Na unnim.
1: Na unnim.
0: Oh my goodness.
1: And opay. Me tue tue fo nyina fo se.
0: Oh.
1: Papa we ni obi e was ye ko e ko boa no.
0: Ampa.
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0: 055 788 788
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0: 2 0 2 0 9 4 9 4 And ti baby a wobia yane odifo eba bewuram na yene na di nkomo nemum sani afutu oni ti yane obia enko line so abara mene openikasi eba be di nkomo wa hana yene nyamedi fo wuram anjirepo aso mp
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4: Oh, what do you for name on Papa that woman, Jimmy Hoya?
0: Oh, yeah, Papa, Papa. Yeah, then you may ask. I'm being near Corona. No, when I am a castle, I could see a corner, I could see a back.
4: You need to be able to.
0: I see any wabble to me, the Agana, and you are singing it to you.
4: That's it.
0: That's right.
4: Mitchia, a pamphlet when you know
0: that's right.
4: The mechanism when I'm meeting for no or two when you go for Chirano.
0: Amen.
4: Onshano no sunshine be.
0: Amen.
4: Metie apostle Katana no Katana no di for can honsen be bree. But I know the mania kunya and shade you might any binti.
0: No,
4: binti mean can't do di for kind.
0: What are Roma?
4: Lemon.
0: Mm-hmm.
4: 2015. That's right. Wasaya be ufi.
0: Okay.
4: Na nipana ebedi a dance yano no watch it. Om de no call baby. Na baby om de no call ye no. So for no and I say nipa wo hwe no. O man no kokodoma.
0: Okay.
4: Eh samana me nim say won hu sa samana ni penya. 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
0: Oh okay.
4: Kokodoma.
0: Okay.
4: And the soda and kuku hu no om shea.
0: Om de ye.
4: Your friend soda so bibi no. Yadi ango ni yadi yes asam na na mi papa ye benchi minimum na ni chukakra.
0: Okay.
4: Sa kokodoma no.
0: This is plan B.
4: Na wafa kokodoma no. Na the dry cells battery car battery say battery di go touch him. Tuntum na wo mo. Na omo di afra.
0: Wow.
4: Ama mama no say onno.
0: Ambi.
4: Otamuzu.
0: Ayaresa mama ne hwe enti no.
4: Ayaresa mama ne hwe no.
0: Oh,
4: that is a dear man, sir. On yellow, Jaffe could come, sir. You cotter at ya, it is said your biggie.
0: I am Pacho Mekapa dancing.
4: The Sadan, Mamma dance, you win. And would you for you must say, if I see you, send your tear or my assignment, a central for.
0: I'm back.
4: Then I'm not maybe free kings redo na neba.
0: Aye, kono mo. Aye.
4: Asona ba kodi no mapo. Eh, no mapo duku free agu FM.
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4: Enti sa assignment odi ma yenu wese pa yam ko ninchi ni yanku pisa.
0: Okay.
4: Enti mene asona ba ene call.
0: This is plan B. And as I push that to cast a or do you
4: for no one? I say, if I see a honey power, yeah. You for the say, young coninchi.
0: Okay.
4: And what's your baby? I am concubis and I say.
0: And I'm also moyans and drop for now. Mopens and
4: one who is another kind of sick or sick kunina.
0: And Timosu Moko room.
4: As a coffee.
0: And then a CMP.
4: Hello,
0: Papa.
4: Doctor Mutiokoyan. And when you go to my chair, sir, and your mum send no deep with him, every nippam pim pim.
0: Wow,
4: if it's a or shas, sir, or back of my no over 30 years.
0: And penny for muko two or corona sooner.
4: I say, and your mum one.
0: Hey,
4: so deep with him, a dumb.
0: Wow,
4: if it's a old flash, yes, or back of my no deep feed me answer.
0: 13 years.
4: 13 years.
0: Hey.
4: And then a full mujuma, and all year project Yahoo, and young one of his good friend of France.
0: Auntie and Tosu now and Tosu focus here, and now you know what that you know, what am I? I'm be as answer, no, that may so as I see when I'm say, ah, Mose as I see way, and I've free son or by a way. Now, sir, now come me, sir, my uncle Hobia. Thomas Odie chinyi o Bible mra ya na ne de ne ya na e kana simple but me ne na majeri say wosi sa anwua we aha mo amohwe TV no eno na amohwe why na betimi kai sa anwua we betimi aye den afifiri sa no bae we enti mp mo ko odifo ojima kuro mu ne nchi no empenifo se emfuo ne nia ye hwe ni ne ehunu yi no enye omwanwa
4: me se sabre no jemi kan no or see a pursuit of Munipaya and Sanya and the Benantin, young Kobis and I
0: say.
4: Hm. Honor your cotis, sir. Senior Doa.
0: Okay,
4: not among your friend Aquadanyame.
0: Your fro default him Aquadanyame.
4: Aquadanyame, if he say, no, so I can take a ticket. But I send you proof for your uncle Bob Bolby. Now, or you could say, oh, boy, we are 2 1 where then you are 2 1 a busy.
0: Okay. Wow.
4: Sir. On can say, oh, bona mukobono. 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
0: Wow. Tino, my friend, Aquadanya made them time. Wow.
4: And Papa Nikayaku, you say, the same was that I'm not be so
0: hope. Okay.
4: Mr. Pai. Na Prophet Jima, Afro Bessia, when she formula work of Bessifo Frosso. Now for Sanya Bessifo Mansa Mako from Ubu and say, or to notice who prove. Sabi wo na ofri be se akoso na o ko ba akoso
0: ah ani e ka na se o tu adonko odua no so ofri so ha no aso ha
4: aha nji wo se ye be se competition amote but wono no se obe sane aba e fro ne se before they the what target no wa
0: to mo di da da
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4: Na wo de hwe amuzwe.
0: Papa.
4: Afuo na ye hwe no ho. Hwe se afuo na da hia na.
0: Okay. Okay.
4: Imagine hwe ba bi asase ne da no. Hwe dan ya twa ho hia.
0: Yeah.
4: E di je se asase no e da fi enye kwaye.
0: Da bi.
4: Normally, no tomato is not an obey man. I have fat anna. I say, we are sassy, yes, as a biddy. But we and your sassy biddy as a mere can you? We are sassy, quite
0: we. Well, Rebecca Queen, where so are so? Where?
4: Where? Oh, the making.
0: Wow.
4: And they just said, Nyamia Shirano. But the friend inquired about him.
0: Wow.
4: And she, Ubayan told Shamana, yeah, he said, when you're Sasia, I swear your foot, I can say, I'll cause a black swine womb, a Yajuma.
0: That's right.
4: And son, what you made him by with a Shababia assassinato. Abrosan, I come with Shiano.
0: Yeah, grown few few.
4: And into the air catcher and penny wound, and I say,
0: oh,
4: and penny, sir, a mutiaba we in Yunkunya and Chileno.
0: Umpa,
4: a mutiaba in Yunkunya and Chileno.
0: This is one B.
4: And the media can cram and never come on, sir.
0: Okay.
4: And penny for she. Now, Omuncho Manisha Captain Jesus Prayer House.
0: And penny for she.
4: If you say, a ye folk will be a abba o mani mbe bua o mani no.
0: That's right.
4: Na se omu do ma gwin ebe koso. 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
0: Okay.
4: O mani gana ebe nya ba bi papa jina.
0: Wow.
4: En fa so ebe ba o Captain Jesus Prayer House no. Ebe ye kase bebre.
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4: Nyami nshiramu papa hapa.
0: Amen. MB, yes, yes, we are that, papa, pana. And some way, you know, Nayana, who can say, and some go up any 2 minutes, you know, sometimes I be on Missia, papa, or Cassandra, when the 2 days, no one does anything to me, say, maybe any idea, because someone who do womb. Yo, MB, who's ready?
5: I'm going to say, yeah, papa, Anthony Loco, ne ano tell me some sasam. Odifo, a pamphua, washer da, a pawn. I told him, I'm teaching the idea. I said, yes, we dear now. Of free way free her. No, a free way free her. No, a free way free her. No, a free way free her. And she said, Jumani F. What you say? 4.5. Juma, we know, and young one am from a Juma Sakeke. Na she had to be a two in Chiakurampoa. Institution bany en organa ha de biarada ye pese ye brew en kwaji asem say ye sorry o say ye organizations bi o say ye den o de biarada ye friend ne ye pese ye brew en kwaji eho asem abusia eno na 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And I ya canning in Afra, a man in Asum, we are singing Asum, and I yet you made in the Abron tea. 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
1: Mechiawo. 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
1: Edini ebon ni dim.
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0: Wow.
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1: 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She did the rada. 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
0: Okay.
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1: But on your default, I am Mammy Sikani Power Ghana. 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
0: okay.
1: Nipper will have been Huna Yame Bonus, Unimofom,
0: sir.
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1: Amen.
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1: 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I'm sending my wild poor voice, no. Utrimo, a old
0: dead.
1: I won't so. Yangu pa many pa ihunsa.
0: Sir.
1: Ebusia drama.
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1: Eye Captain Media 4. And I want so, and I make a son. You call me till we are coaching by.
0: Okay.
1: I'll coach you as I'm going to say the Ababa too.
0: But first, I'm dancing you.
1: I'm in Shragana for you
0: now. Amen.
1: Now, and I remember that.
0: Yes.
1: I foot to our doctor, who's with the buying.
0: Oh.
1: And I want to see come with form, sir.
0: Oh.
1: Montu me form, sir.
0: Ampo.
1: Well, some yana me request.
0: Mbazo an, papa.
1: Mona ni sika powder.
0: That's right.
1: Eh?
0: You too good, for so.
1: Montu me so, sir. Amen.
0: Amen.
1: Then we'll be our penis. Yeah. Open, said the American man. We need your home, sir. Fataso, yes, sir.
0: Okay.
1: But when you moon spray is cow, Mr. Sir. Amen, can spray well.
0: But
1: moon spray, no, Mr. Sir.
0: Amen.
1: Amen. Moon spray is car.
0: Oh, for so.
1: And
0: Nessati day.
1: Moon use 055.
0: 055.
1: 7 8.

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1: 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Ene wa apese oye defo.
2: Okay.
1: Obia oye o defo.
0: Mhm.
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2: Wow.
1: Amen.
2: Amen.
1: Ene wo ka o defo kura. 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Yemano e wo mo en kra ne da kuma ne te ba do ya dida. Okay, why I was my aha. What can the four crew name the four?
0: So,
1: no, okay, so what happens? Oh, yes, you can need aha. But you'll be a person who you can need beer. But you'll be a yes, you can need. And what happens? Oh, yes, you can need. Montungu prophet, you must say.
0: That's right.
1: I'm young upon Bema near Morton. A Danisica be brave about my brother.
2: That's right. That's right.
1: Yeah, what to no better than is can be brave or brave.
2: Amen.
1: Wow. Wow.
0: Wow.
1: Oyo Difo.
3: This is Plan B.
1: Difo, Captain. Oyo Difo.
0: Amen.
1: You are among Tungu Mesosa.
0: Yes.
1: Tungu Mesosa. Well, 055.
0: 055.
1: 785.

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1: mhm
0: yes sir anti egeshon kweku
2: 104.5
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0: eku comfort upon so apesi sia
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0: Richard Ajima Brokwa. 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Hey, a true lima.
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1: Well, God bless you.
0: David Asante Fianco.
1: God bless you,
0: Sir. 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Our Hanra.
1: Mm-hmm.
0: David Waha. Yeah. Why, in Sri Lanka? Na, a Hanma for Bonan, so now Zakobo for. Come on, Savaro. Come on, Savaro. I'm a fan. Vivian Do Akutedi.
1: That's right.
0: Vivian Do Akutedi. Monica Abwemenya. Happy Pusu.
1: God bless you.
0: Alice Pokua. Anthony Abovi.
1: God bless you.
0: Cherry Mamia Sisalas.
1: God bless you.
0: Esther Dako.
1: God bless you.
0: Nelson Na.
1: God bless you.
0: Grace Tokono.
1: God bless you.
0: Linda Ajemai.
1: God bless you.
0: Linda, you.
2: 104.5.
0: Linda Ajemai.
1: Bless you.
0: God
1: bless you.
0: Edward Kofidonko.
1: God bless you.
0: Hope de Labono.
1: God bless you.
0: Edward Kofidon goes over Timmy and Bajo, and they hear no ha papa.
1: Wow.
0: Or Banzo on Fanny Manon Supra.
1: Okay.
0: Aye.
1: Wow.
0: On Fanny Manon Bra. Charity Beku Lavo.
1: God bless you.
0: Rosalind Kuma.
1: God bless you.
0: Benjamin Kwashi Azapo.
1: God bless you.
0: Yeah. Dine and Pray.
1: God bless you.
0: Nana Foko Tosumi Enu.
1: God bless you.
0: Susie Atadunto.
1: God bless you.
0: Enoch. Edifo.
1: God bless you.
0: Edifo. Yeah. Oh, you mean Chrome, ni? Aye. Edifo.
1: Wow.
0: Obebe mu Chrome. Bishop.
1: Yeah. Hallelujah.
0: Akwete kumako.
1: God bless you.
0: Sadia Alhassan.
1: God bless you.
0: James Nana Oscar Sechi.
1: God bless you.
0: Matthew Adana.
1: God bless you.
0: Prosper Gali.
1: God bless you.
0: Obibiara, Uspresika, or Prophet Maso. Joseph Terry Afuja Basisia.
1: God bless you.
0: Simon Kwesi Adikole Abesisia.
1: God bless you.
0: Sarah Nabisa. Bisa. Security Service Limited.
1: God bless you.
0: Comfort Avicii.
1: God bless you.
0: Vida Samwa.
1: God bless you.
0: Nules Ese Augustine.
1: God bless you.
0: Tuskani Dinchre Mwambe Bomonsev.
1: Wow.
0: Makebru Nyanswa Pesicia. Morgan Adams Wright.
1: God bless you.
0: Johnson Foley. Ahigo Abba.
1: God bless you.
0: Diana Eliano Frimpong. Sicia.
1: God bless you.
0: Bami Edu Jemfi.
1: God bless you.
0: Papon Simon Tete.
1: God bless you.
0: A domo in Dimrika, Ebano, or see a friend of peace a fee, Janet a fee back, and a peace a fee, and a Daniel Boache,
1: God bless you,
0: a judge, and an Aquabra Furi,
1: God bless you,
0: you Rachimacos, Henan, Sana Yawa woman, no,
1: God bless you,
0: Francisca Afialete,
1: God bless you,
0: hey, it didn't know, Afialete.
1: Okay.
0: Ayo, muna muni mudeno. Joseph Terry Afuti.
1: Namishra.
0: Simon Kwesi Adikole.
1: Bless you.
0: Enshra and Kamu Papa.
1: Amen.
0: But of all the answers, we'll to recover lines.
1: And Paul.
0: Radibus.
2: This is Plan B.
0: 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Friend and Yasia. 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
0: Mwai mejom sa mamihunyi na adanis. I go once a hair, son, I'm with
1: you.
0: Ate. I'm a frebina, which I'm in answer.
1: Okay.
0: Oya kola when you're 11 years.
1: Wow.
0: 11 years.
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1: Oh.
0: O quiet and a papa dinner mammy. 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
1: Oh,
0: I'm what not to be a be my bearman who no poor befer. It was me a winching and answer more befer. And I'm a cheer me tears saying, young people, ye were for a de mamma. 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
2: Hallelujah.
3: Wow, somebody
0: yes.
1: Wow.
0: Yes.
2: Wow.
0: Eddie and mommy.
1: Wow.
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2: Mm.
0: Yes sir. 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
0: 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On also a top private jet the other day.
2: Account.
0: At the
4: wow.
0: Mame, 11 years. And me was on a mamma and said, hey, son, I watch that. I could run in pipes. I was papa, I'm in the Apollo. He came in some place to me.
2: Wow.
0: Amen.
2: Amen.
0: And you'll be next then on someone can say, yeah, I'll cut out, run off away. 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
2: Papa.
1: That's right.
0: High FM. 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
0: Kumasi FM.
1: Mm-hmm.
0: Adishie FM.
1: That's right.
0: Efima FM.
1: That's right.
0: Radio Mountains.
1: Yeah.
0: Denchemo FM.
1: Bo.
0: CTV.
1: Yeah, yeah,
0: Home TV.
2: This is Plan B.
0: Accra TV.
1: Aye.
0: Accra TV.
1: Accra TV.
0: Home TV.
1: That's right.
0: Perfect TV.
1: That's right.
0: Nafe YouTube ne.
1: Facebook
0: ne.
1: TikTok
0: also.
1: Captain
0: Jesus TV. Captain Jesus TV. And anya
1: sir. Prophet.
0: And an inyina online so I Captain
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1: I was Zeno.
0: I was Zeno app no show. Your money in Yanu me wabu chira. 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
0: 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Ma wo beira wa ma.
2: That's right.
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0: 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And
5: there,
0: Emino.
2: Amen.
0: And that 10:10:26 met done in a dear dear dear.
2: Amen. That's right. That's right.
0: Amen.
2: Met
0: done in a dear dear dear
2: dear.
0: Beautiful. 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
5: Amen.
0: So musa profeji moya dear dear dear.
2: Sir.
0: Yay.
5: You.
2: Aha. 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
0: Me ya dear. 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
5: Amen.
0: Tifajidi. Fajidi o. Fakuma pa.
2: Yes.
0: Nien munyam edi adumu yechi. 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
4: 104.5.
0: 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I did be a dear, dear me. Amen.
5: Amen.
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2: Amen.
0: I'm so very idea. Colossians chapter 2. Colossians chapter 2. Colossians. 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Colossians.
5: Colossians 4, whom I see
0: chapter 2.
2: That's right.
5: Timiano.
0: From verse 20.
5: Inyimu ya diyo no ba no.
0: Ose se.
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5: Yes.
0: Enkwe.
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5: Said your mother so at
0: you. Said your mother so shank was some.
5: Say,
0: and
5: so,
0: eh, in some,
5: and can't share
0: with the itch.
5: And found Sanka,
0: and found Sanka.
5: And so, Nina,
0: Nina,
5: ma,
0: I am near my
5: dear,
0: yet they are dear. Come back as they are. Look at her. Man, let me two grow.
2: Papa,
0: you two brains, yes, here, baby, I want to be at the
2: tree. Hallelujah.
0: Hey, and then so, and I can't, and I yet. Oh,
2: horrible.
0: What's
2: it been
5: saying?
0: Amen.
5: Amen.
0: So, if you be a doom, just so be a doom, just so be a doom,
2: okay.
1: Okay.
0: Amen.
1: Amen.
0: And I'm a shrub.
1: Amen.
0: Amen. Amen.
1: Amen.
0: Amen. Amen. Amen.
3: Amen. Amen.
0: Amen. Amen. Amen.
3: Actually, 10, 10, 2026.
0: Yes, sir. 100 times 10 is 100,
3: yes, sir.
0: 100 times 10 divided by 2.
6: Actually,
3: 50.
0: And we
6: are
0: 50,
3: wa? Yes, sir.
6: And
0: then we are 7 days, a week in
6: that's right.
3: Yes, sir.
0: So now 7 days. Oh, week.
1: Mbacho.
3: Yes, sir.
0: And I'm a boy.
1: Papa, sir.
3: Yes, sir.
0: Okay.
1: Timas need you.
0: Fianefe. And I finish here 2026.
1: Mbacho, Annie.
3: Yes, sir.
0: Yes, sir.
1: Mbacho, Annie.
0: Shonin Yanato.
6: 104.5.
0: Amen.
1: Amen.
0: Shonin Yanato. Yamen Namesho Bemao Visa.
1: That's right.
6: Amen.
1: Amen. Amen.
0: Yango pon na me so be ma ofisa.
1: Amen.
0: Men ko mani mana minyai.
1: Papa wada o ma.
0: Enti shemene tie me a.
1: Wow.
0: Obe ho osu nsenchene ni adro.
1: Amen.
0: Obe biara be tie, obe tie ma no asem. Emre we mu no. Enko pem be sa bo sume ngotwe we ni mu no.
1: Okay.
0: Abo sume ngotwe we ni mu no. Obe ka November December.
4: This is plan B.
0: Na wafa January. To June, July.
6: Okay.
0: But what you are saying?
6: January
0: to June, July, because June, a 6 months away. But just what you are saying?
3: Yes, sir.
0: In tea, I was assuming soon and what tree away anymore. Let's just say June, July, and son never called August. I was young,
1: but you
0: may can't gun a shebra in whom one assembly at trail.
1: Okay.
0: Amen.
1: Amen.
0: Yamimo Brohun womb. Bet a cow womb. A hutcher womb.
6: 104.
0: Kan yasem it to us. 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I say a man of Kojina home will prison.
1: Wow.
0: Amen. Pa.
1: Amen.
0: Meet Yamo.
1: Papa, no crack.
0: Obia. 1 minute gun as he cut his python.
1: Jesus.
0: Unim python. Unini.
1: Okay.
0: Now 1 num gun and mujat is a tetter fry. Unim tetter fry.
1: Papa.
0: Kuraya. Uriye. Uriye.
1: Okay. Wow.
0: Amen. Pa.
1: Amen.
0: Oh,
6: uh-huh.
0: Uh-huh. Ese okojina home. O prison.
1: Wow.
0: Na wonwa akan. Wonwa akan ensuru. Amen. Wonwa akan ensuru.
6: Wow.
0: Amen.
1: Amen.
0: If you say a how be a be we are seeing na. Ki we are seeing na ho be chire wo. And so, and can be numb. And can be numb.
1: Dear man.
0: Tio.
1: Dear prophet.
0: And can be numb. And can be numb. No, you won't want. A new empire born. I saw one wing yammy and I saw one walk up to Jesus. Debbie. One want an anonym penny for you and Shepa at the 2 honor more. Young form of mine seeker. No more crazy case him.
6: 104.5.
0: Wow. Amen.
1: Amen.
0: Then so Ghana for being a pressure.
1: Mm.
0: When in Simbia Nanka, if you say, me hinti Ghana man penny, no, who you may be. If you say, only maybe a while, a ye whom are you to? A whom, no? A monk and son is only a friend of storm, no? Storm.
1: Only a friend of storm.
0: Aha. Yeah.
1: Wow.
0: In so, yen so, neighbor, you have a man for the said in so. 85 man for. Amen.
1: Amen.
0: And so,
4: this is plumb.
0: I'm going to be a fair man for. Times the oho. A dentia. 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
7: Ampa. 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
0: 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A semono Utroco book be a more. Ntiasi in him. Na a sorry, a sorry, a nimun treachery.
7: That's right.
1: Wow.
0: A sorry, a nimun treachery. A nim Bible.
6: 104.
0: Amen.
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0: 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Bajo munim.
1: Papa.
6: This is plan 104.
0: Oma ji bun ko mo ne prophet Juma be nanti.
1: Pa.
0: Wow. Ana prophet Juma se kwan da me ho. Obi a ne mu mu no. Sa wo ban prophet Juma. 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
1: Bajo tie ba.
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1: Get
0: a shine. Referee fo a ben.
1: Okay.
0: Na yem fen shine we drew.
1: Tiyo nko mwani yu.
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0: Tini pepi ya ra ya besuma o se.
6: Plan B.
0: De passe mwa prophet Juma. 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Ya bebu ya we tifi.
1: Wow.
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0: Sa mtwa fwa kese. Amen.
1: Amen.
0: Ya numi hunsu. And this will be a shut that by mouse, he can say, my prophet, my home, false information.
5: Hmm.
0: Nya false, umkumpo.
5: Hmm.
0: A dear piano, the old winning will say, a your deaf one is seen to, and I, oh, here we are now, what five be now. Why, I am what they are mindful.
6: 104.5.
1: I knew, Papa.
0: Yango Pong Bob say, and Yamasa.
1: Wow.
5: Amen.
0: Yen Yamasa. Amen.
1: Amen.
0: And to me, son, Yango Pong, my crime, Yen Yamasa. Memphasa, and so Yinipa. Memphasa, and Yinipa. And I'm Memphasa, and so, and you. And to the word, who she born so I'll be. A born by horse, so I'll be
1: pitching.
0: Sabon.
1: Okay.
0: Ejinamachi.
1: Amen.
3: Yeah.
1: Wow.
0: Enti.
6: This is plant.
0: Memma won't find
6: 4.5.
0: Omu coming, chi. Ebina brandy and eka.
1: Amen.
6: Amen.
0: Na nan ma him from penny for in an idiom for much room. Nachimoda.
1: Hey.
0: Bisa. Doctor,
1: I'm not going. Papa,
0: yeah. Yeah. Yeah. Yeah. Yeah. Yeah. Yeah. Yeah. Yeah. Yeah. Yeah. Yeah. Yeah. Yeah. Yeah. Yeah.
1: Yeah.
0: Yeah. Yeah.
1: Yeah.
0: Yeah.
6: Yeah.
0: Yeah. Yeah. Yeah. Yeah. Yeah. Yeah. Yeah. Yeah. Yeah. Yeah. Yeah. Yeah. Na TV mai.
1: Mm-hmm.
0: But what ten in a hammer, say, a chemo, we feature in Wabuanoa. She can knew be jaddy or no boon to be an hour. Obi also be Kenyam some so as a phone to be Pam was, eh? One from Yama de Denia, the bet will be boon to be a
1: bon some more, Dumine. The power of God.
5: Daddy, Miss Sarah, if you could not say, but at some more than now, say a course wardrobe.
0: Okay,
5: emergency. Yeah. Now that they can make the count. Now you drew your eye at you
6: know. This is
5: 96. I made sure. Me, my men, I'm going to say, aha, and you're not your own. Now, me, Chen, you should be able to go to
0: the mantra. Maybe I'm going to say,
5: I'm going to say,
0: you would be able to
5: do maybe, yes. You check my air course regulator, be a capital shop, maybe a night,
0: Jima Brothers.
5: Jima Brothers, any idea. It is that Dickens, I am one. And I'm well,
0: and you're
5: poor, my good, and I am more. And suddenly, if you are a day room, wherever you do, I do so, you room, or you both just say back as well. And son, I remember. It's not that Dickens, I'm here.
6: Plan B.
0: Amen.
1: Amen.
0: Many of us are going to watch.
1: So that's it.
0: Rather than my year, near my big room to me. Amen.
1: Amen.
0: Ayaresa. 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
0: Kime oda me kwa enyinasi station. 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
5: Sa.
0: 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We're born in
6: 9.5.
0: Ewan Neniati.
1: Wow. Power.
0: And I'm say,
1: power.
0: If you know, Uche Chapo.
1: Oh.
0: And it will turn it.
5: Wow.
1: Hallelujah. Power.
0: Wow. Uche Bill.
6: Amen.
0: Amen.
1: Amen.
0: Na. At the end of my mind, because a hen are young.
1: Amen.
6: Amen.
0: When Chebu.
6: Aye. This is plan B.
0: When Chebu. And you're my baby.
1: Oh.
0: Baby. A caca cran natural.
1: Wow.
0: And me were sorry. 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
7: Fine.
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7: Mm.
0: Now, send me, Mijina, and answer Radia Qua.
7: Hallelujah.
0: Now I'm seeing Shrap, or I would 11 years, the mammon.
7: Mm.
0: A rather mammon's moon as he came to bring time.
7: Amen.
1: Jim Comson, Jim Comson.
0: Amen.
7: Amen.
0: Name of Ghana by Auntie Prophet Isaac of Sumijima.
7: A similar
0: Auntie, dear being so nadius.
7: Umpa?
0: No, Fenya, dear. You send a quotation, I catch them, I say. And so, and can't get, and fancy, and cut, yam fahono. Or see, Uncle Paul was so no, yeah, no, sir, before Muham Homer. My body, say, and Fenya, it did yet done. Man found to her.
7: If you think so,
0: and then I'm what that soon you, yes, yet be, when he has said yet that David tomorrow, and then soon, and can't share, and fancy, and cut, and then swinging out, yeah, dear.
7: Wow.
0: That's a
7: family.
0: My family.
5: So I say, Obo, ah, was so nasher. She has said, Tibua, the boy, a year
0: day,
5: ah, it's him hooting part,
0: him hooting,
5: the Oji Dino, Onyane,
0: Onyane,
5: Amen,
0: Onyane, and this are Obo, eh? You don't know, the manifest Isaiah 26. Yet 26 is 2816, I'm okay. 2816. Okay. And on a copy out of Apostle chapter 4, verse 12.
5: Mm-hmm.
0: Out of Apostle chapter 4, verse 12.
5: As my phone, you might eat in
0: Petro ni James, you can't say.
5: Into Timua, a year, a doom, you know.
0: When Obona, Isaiah 28, 16, kind of
7: then,
0: so when at the end,
5: sir.
0: Ananya, sir.
5: If I try 20, as far from your machine, you would do back to me, you
0: know.
5: So you knew a
0: bois,
5: my bounce of
0: my bountiful name would not be
5: deeper, sweetie.
0: Now, quite
5: genuine will be bearing.
0: There should be for being
5: thrown new or swass, our dear ma, our dear ma, as I say, with Jay and Quack,
0: oh,
5: Jay
0: O'Born.
5: Amen.
3: Yeah.
0: O'Born. I'm a pal. 20. Sabo tine was him, and I yaka. Nanuna a year to me.
7: That's right.
0: That's all the chra. But was all the chra.
5: Yes.
0: And the Sankasof will be in Tanagana. Nank won your nanum so where you wait, where you wait, where you wait, where you wait, where you wait. Oh, when you're my prophet, Jima.
7: Amen.
0: Nankobe comes, whom Babu Krabi was there, and then on your day, and say,
5: sir.
0: And a day,
7: oh,
0: me, gentlemen, now to say, Radia,
7: hallelujah.
3: Yeah,
0: when my dear, because when they
1: watch your debut,
0: okay, and no beer between me, I be fear.
7: Okay,
0: I be did rock.
7: Wow,
1: wow,
3: yeah,
7: okay, okay,
0: thank you. Said the mammy, I may ye, let us say, for 2 crowns for us all
7: sign.
1: Wow. Papa, but can you know party? Are you free? Free and now what are you?
0: You're free. Not any you're free.
5: It's ready for hot.
0: It's ready for hot. You're free.
1: Wow.
0: Ghana for
1: Papa.
0: Sir Lucy will pay a communion betty me. Amen.
7: Amen.
0: Abraham, Bahanomo holidays, Nabe, I'm sorry.
7: Okay.
0: This year, February 24th July. a song.
7: Okay.
0: In fact, a 7 because next song, 31st. Yes, sir. And me de a jumai phone a man make we a phone. Me demo call a fum a year August 4th.
7: Okay.
0: And I'm a good boy, Anna. And what call workers need to become when I'm a boy. And a man of press. And I yes,
7: sir.
0: And on the 10th August. 10th August. My stars is a year to Mantus. Memoir.
7: Papa Sabre.
0: I'm got from St. Tosina, me piano. Mem Pessy Kefrim.
7: Bajuani.
0: I am back.
7: Papa, some kind of Sabre.
0: Name on me de Chira Ghana, dear.
7: Bajuani.
3: Yes, sir.
0: Sanity.
7: Sabre.
0: Amen.
7: Amen.
0: And the 10th August to 10th September. I am here.
3: 2 months.
0: 1 month. August to 10th September. Say 1 month.
3: September
0: 10th to October 10th.
3: Aye. 2 months.
0: And the date you say?
7: Papa, I need a 10th.
0: Yay.
7: 10th.
0: But you're moving to us in the Messi here, mama. Moving in Amara.
7: Wow. Wow.
0: Me pa jo menya sanjani ni power ho.
8: Yes sanjani.
0: Me si number ni date bi am info bia no me de ben sanjani dia ma. Yeah. Yeah, mo fenji si ho.
7: Mo radio no so no me sira o sabre adwane Facebook.
0: Ai. 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
7: Ai. 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
0: Yes.
7: Captain Jesus TV. Captain Jesus TV. Facebook.
0: August 10th.
7: Aye.
0: October 10th.
7: Uh-huh. If you're not by no. Abusia mwa mwa TV na suno ni amo we no. 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
9: Sa.
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7: You are
0: happy. Oh, me yam so winny ho.
9: You are happy.
0: Na nyame ye na safin kola brim.
9: Sa.
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9: Amen.
0: Munim green pepper.
9: Papa in green pepper.
0: Yay.
9: Papa.
0: Someone in green pepper.
5: No.
0: E de nyame aso. Nti nyame ya duma. And I yet to man to see a mobidi kinky. And then now what can so? Green pepper pie.
7: Wow.
0: I'm a pie. Green pepper no. A dear man is obia, ya betcha mobia, say. Green pepper na winyan.
7: Okay.
0: What do you want? Kuchucha.
7: Okay. Okay.
0: And then me jina me na so rare akoa.
9: Amen.
0: And those here we go. Eh tomatoes.
7: Ampas.
0: But who dia?
7: Okay.
0: E be so wani yare.
7: Amen.
9: Amen.
7: Wow.
0: Asa. E tremu yare.
9: Amen.
0: Asa kuma yare.
7: Amen.
0: Asa yare bia.
7: Amen. Wow. 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
0: amen ka se ya pa
7: amen wow
0: tomatoes no a local wire, a fee system. No.
7: Wow.
0: Amen.
7: Amen.
3: Amen.
0: A kodu baby nipadu on which him gun and tosna would be a ye. Would be a ye. Would be a ne. Would be a na say. And near a canny ne boob. Ne a gasso. I feel you would be a ye. And net a tachiment ya.
7: Wow.
0: And I won't wear war as Antia Chimney Adinianano. Echo. I feel you baby more condom my him bony Adinian. Amen.
7: Amen.
0: Sa tomatoes na kanenanka udia efri to fun kura ko bola so a entos ni tumi eden den entos ni bios ya na den ko ba bi na emfu ya chechire ho still na so na bre.
7: Wow.
0: Pa to santos ni duwo.
3: Oh.
7: Mo Facebook ni YouTube no me hu mo messages ne kura o.
0: Gana fo mo tie.
7: Ko adwen chire bra.
0: Okay. Se mo hun san jani an to si be ya. Afe free ho no.
7: Wow.
0: Obia otun ba betobi.
7: Wow.
3: Amen.
0: Ba so se mo ti ya.
7: Baba e ti pa.
3: Yes sir.
0: Enya dia profe ji man so be makwan se. Anwade na eye ni nti no.
7: Mhm.
0: Obi to ba ko ane bo ye. En to se wo market no. Mhm. Eh?
7: Ampa.
0: En to se wo market no.
7: Mm.
0: Yeah, what times ten boom a bay, you know, made the back home mouse,
7: Debbie.
0: Among some fan mouth, I said the old market, you know, for fetch my son, he be grabbed also.
7: Wow, well, so much beautiful. Pastor, endorsing your war, I see, and I enter three, you know, as of unique as see a pa zoomuni, your mommy.
0: Messi, any yare,
7: wow,
0: a tremu yare, a kuma yare, your frumu yare. Prostates.
7: Okay. Right.
0: If you were pimping, but pimp on us.
7: Oh my God.
0: Amen.
9: Amen.
0: Wow. And sorry, Ari.
7: Amen. Wow.
0: Now, where are you? A baby kind.
7: Oh my goodness.
3: Yes.
9: First fruit.
0: A baby kind. First fruit.
7: Wow.
0: Or Sina Solomon will be trouble about him. Yeah, the Amasha for said he said he's his son. A patch of cautious shake. And two say a four.
7: Wow.
0: And you know, the only way a couple of years a farm can see it. Nebisa say, and toss no, ah, I feel now, sooner, Marco Marco brain.
7: Okay.
0: Over then, you toss it, do we say?
7: Papa?
0: That's a phone, and let's say, yeah, a cabaye, yeah,
7: yeah.
9: Wow.
0: Amen.
7: Amen. Oh,
0: but oh,
7: and Pastor, how?
0: Where the kind, and in them. No, when the apple back one, when the apple back one, why ya no when your best eh be a pinch way, a ma natural say a phony at the original tree. Now who TM one, what you're going your day?
7: Nonsense.
0: Mm. Amen.
1: Amen.
3: Amen.
0: Now say Mass 1. Eh ye nipa bobo no maka bo no nya sase fentem no maye den.
1: No
0: maye.
1: Wow.
0: But we no week ye. Eh na ye tin to se di kan.
1: Wow.
0: But one do ni siwe.
1: Bon same rade. Bon same rade. Papa message is no ba na eba on Facebook no so a.
0: Me da se.
1: Amanfo ho adwiri wo.
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1: 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Amen, amen, amen. And afi Mabel Azadoche. Or say I need some of these blessed tomatoes.
0: Yeah,
1: me
0: I
1: remember.
0: That is my friend. My friend. It's a young point in man, and then she say, and then the Nkagara to us were at the anyhow. Internet done, and I'm a day in Central Fony Agriculture Fony, Captain Menin, I call from Namaho.
1: So for fast, I have one or two soon, and son of a side in two soon, near the Nessa Fatusu. Fatusu, because
0: I'm a prophet, Jim, catch then a man a phone say,
1: hey,
0: bad, no, we are Okroni Macoso.
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0: ni gu amane no
1: wow
0: ni kogu amane no mo no
1: I'm
0: not afraid when you entose ya. As she
1: shakes you.
3: Yeah.
1: Wow. Wow. I'm moving on Facebook.
0: But my name's Yenya Bassuzi. What's Sandy Sandy Biama?
1: Papa just said,
0: I'm Sandy Biama. I'm going to go to
1: the
0: morning. Oh. Hey. Mamma, she's here.
1: But you are
0: a green pepper. Young boy at Duma. And then now, watch it.
1: Okay.
0: For Fiji, my dear Sayari.
1: Amen. Wow. Oh, what the message is no more farmer. Oh, be a wood, you know. Wow.
0: Because what a wow.
1: Hey, Captain Jesus TV. Captain Jesus TV or Facebook. Captain Jesus TV or Facebook. And a YouTube also. Sa, what the farmer message is never. Wow.
0: Oh, the captain. That's who be captain.
1: Oh.
0: What's your name? Dream of Coma. Say 1,000 Ghana na bitu.
1: Mm-hmm.
3: Yes.
0: 2,000 Ghana na bitu.
1: Okay.
0: Say dollars na peso de bua.
1: Mm.
0: Pa cho fa be bua.
3: Yes.
0: Ka che nyango poen mu nyango.
1: Oh my God.
0: Pa fe ji na hunku me sa.
1: Mm.
0: Amen pa.
1: Amen.
3: Amen.
0: Ya men na me so be bua Ghana e mebu no mrantie.
1: Amen. Hallelujah. Pa. Oh my God.
0: Pa cho me be bua John mama.
1: Okay.
0: Amen.
3: Amen.
0: What you say?
1: Uba be bua yen gwa ma pani.
0: Amen na house wati.
1: Hallelujah.
0: Amen ke se pa.
1: Amen.
3: Amen.
0: Fe part ye da he.
3: Yeah.
0: Eh ya nwe ye mfuto de bi ye part ye da he ya. Omo bobor wo no mo a. I'm a bobore, say, I am a bobore.
1: Okay.
0: Amen.
1: Amen.
3: Yes, sir.
0: Mr. Park and me by Edia Che Municipal.
1: Wow.
0: Aye.
10: Asama Municipal.
0: Aye.
1: Papa, Asama Gamins Kunfin, I am a bobore, was he?
0: Me by a park.
1: Hey! Wow. Wow. Oh, my goodness.
0: Na, me ne ma me a man, baby, and I know what bomb news, you say. Ebrana meka nim tree ho asem a.
9: Yes.
0: Fe hwesa na ema no. Na edu a chimota. In the modern one on my own, I'm so in an own champ for him. In no champ. And I'm saying, yet it be Bashama.
9: Amen.
3: Wow, wow.
0: Oh, aha. And I make a trail say, two dear,
9: one castle,
0: a castle, two dear, a in toast, men king, by any idea, yabua, chica seven, idea, yabua,
9: that's right.
0: Eh,
9: I knew, papa.
0: Oh, Cotanas, oh, Cosaudi, I can't say two dear.
9: That's true. And pa,
0: that's true. And tea, I do my many pay, you know, obey our hand and two
9: dear. Wow.
3: Amen.
9: Wow.
3: Amen.
0: Wa enne obaba be di kenke no
9: okay.
0: Uwe tudi ye.
9: Amen.
3: Amen.
9: Amen. Wow.
0: Hey.
9: Hey, wong wong.
0: Hey. Oba kwa mama nusu ana wong.
9: Oh, papa ye nyina ye niche.
3: Hey, beko.
9: Ye niche.
0: 0555 7 8 8 7 8 8 2 4 2 4 2 5 2 5 5 Ojadinibi.
9: Oh.
0: Amen. Pa.
9: Amen.
3: Amen.
0: Mami, Ojadini ne bro for the same.
3: Trader.
0: Wa hon.
3: Yo. Achai.
0: Mama trono merchant.
9: Okay.
3: Merchant. Wow. Yeah.
0: Okay. Amen.
3: That's true. Oh,
9: amen.
0: Now say, Ojadini ya. Winhini and root.
9: And you,
0: I could come back to the free.
9: Okay,
0: I'm a pa.
9: Amen.
3: Amen.
0: I, Mamma, go go on.
9: Wow,
0: I'm a guessy a pa.
9: Amen.
0: About your home,
9: Papa, your house.
0: And you'll be a we a trader. Eh,
9: and you,
0: who be in a fit trade in one to send to us name and a pin pine boo.
3: Amen. Oh, wow, wow.
9: Mm.
0: Amen.
9: Amen.
0: Amen. Amen.
9: Amen.
0: Amen. Amen. Amen. Amen. Amen.
9: Amen.
0: Amen.
9: Amen.
0: Amen. Amen. Amen. Amen.
9: Amen.
0: Said the cutting, and I say, you are cutting, dear, my fucking, and nine,
9: I'm back. Are you?
0: Papa, be a sorry,
9: but
0: I,
9: oh, you're missing.
0: Let me say, D. No one be kinky.
9: That's right.
0: No one with tomatoes.
9: Oh, my God.
0: No, or son, or son.
9: Okay.
0: At Waira.
9: Amen. Could you fuck us, sir? Wow.
0: Mama, merchant man.
3: Papa, merchant
9: man.
3: Primary meaning, waha. Also, someone who buys and sells goods in large quantities.
0: Buy and sell in large quantities.
9: Beautiful.
3: Often handling international.
0: What about himself? Yeah.
9: Wow.
0: Not money.
3: Yes, sir.
0: What do you? What's that TP?
3: Yes, sir.
0: And the trash here?
3: Yeah.
0: Can you see enough for Chimo? Okay, the mama me interpreter. Me pacho.
3: Papa myself.
0: Starting am interested.
3: Papa, so someone who buys and sells goods in large quantities.
0: Obia, otoniam makraniama etoton. Na what to me ayana kesia ni hina kukopo bevia. Oh no, eno ye merchant.
9: Wonderful.
3: Yes, sir. Often handling international imports.
0: Amen.
9: Amen.
3: Amen.
9: Wow.
0: Otai kra niyama. 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Eko. Eno krebi eba. Import and export.
1: Wow.
0: Importer and exporter.
1: Hallelujah. Wow.
0: Mami ama nami kwa miko school eh.
1: Chire se.
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1: Yes,
0: right. Anna Rebecca bedu o say papa God bless you and after what they akuma emoji no aba be gu ho and after foster ousu say wonderful full penny and after James Atta ono de amen amen wa twro ba ni ho ano
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0: aha Facebook ni YouTube
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2: amen
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0: 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And have a call mensa or say wonderful. And have a James Atta Kuro ya say I tap into this in tomatoes blessing. Wow. And have a Rebecca Bedu say powerful. God be the glory. Radidi for Radin Shiram. And have Jesus say
1: Dr. Amuzu,
0: papa.
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0: Oh.
1: Ai.
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0: Wow. Wow.
1: Man too dede no.
0: Oh my goodness.
1: Monya to say parliamentary for one. Monga yeah.
0: Wow. That's right.
3: Yeah.
0: Bonsemahu. Counting Jesus.
1: Amen. Kasi yapa.
0: Amen.
1: Me kasi nyangu pwen muiyam.
0: Amen.
1: Me de mensese me bo righty.
2: Oh.
1: Masandi yesi lefty.
0: Hallelujah.
1: Akole pia odi nto si ni betu ngwe mbenano.
0: Okay.
1: Na jimu bebe.
0: Amen.
3: Amen.
0: Wow.
1: Na jimu bebe.
0: Amen.
1: Amen pa.
2: Amen.
1: Afi yewia. Mamma Kenya.
0: Wow.
1: So we be our person with Tim and Wasim.
0: Okay.
1: No, you queer Juma. If it's ready, you know, create it through garden, say, oh, pro. So, prophet, you might catch them.
0: Aye.
1: So, pro to be our baby beer. Eh?
0: Okay.
1: Or, Babuan, my pro to Nangasan. Where do you have the hours?
0: And Pat,
1: I'm a secure before my banana, the foundation. I started to die. Mabua.
0: And Pau.
3: Yes, sir.
1: Menganjira moda.
0: Yes sir.
1: Amen.
0: Amen.
1: Ah, Jesus amuku su tie me pa. Hallelujah. Every Monday ko nyina no. Me wodome.
0: Wow.
1: Me wodome.
0: Yeah.
1: Abantie bia opese ensa no adwuma. Oh, ababa wa aba ema bawa. Ema bawa biara.
0: Nani.
3: Yes.
1: Ensa no adwuma bia aku adwuma ka.
0: Oh my God.
1: Brabe chio di fonsi.
0: Brabe chio di fonsi.
3: Yes, sir.
1: Adu mibe tuwaka wonsi.
0: Amen.
1: Ni auye biebe.
4: Amen.
3: Amen.
1: Oh, wanka amen. Kasi
0: amen. Amen.
3: Amen.
1: Ana afi ayaresansu. Ebe bama.
0: Amen.
3: Amen.
1: Amen.
0: Amen.
3: Amen.
1: And now, Bana, per se, would talk to Mantu Sinibia.
0: Mm.
1: Among fem mouse, said the Ebu or Domi Market.
0: Okay.
1: Said the Ebu or
0: Ashama Market.
1: Sam among fem mouse.
0: Wow.
1: Nemum. Nemum. Unquan, I am my own top of Duana Unconcoto.
0: Papa, I can barely say. Se vet mi abetu bia koton ana.
1: Ai, ka chere mebel, mebel jadoche se. O me fa, o me ji paint rubber bag.

0: Wow.
1: Yes.
0: Wow. I'm my member.
2: But Uncle Tom on the table now. What bonus?
0: Okay. Hallelujah. Hey, what do you find your master or the coffer on your man?
2: Ghana for much, Emily.
0: Baba Ethiopia.
2: You're from a prophet, Isaac, but brings you for swimming.
0: That's the name.
2: Because you're a young man. Oh, turn table, so I dear.
0: Okay.
2: What into see because frown your man? Oh, boy, and a chance, and you're told. By Obi Bejan, who I know, I say.
0: Okay.
2: Now a kabum.
0: And
2: I'm going to say, we're betuning you now.
0: We're betuning you now.
2: Amen.
0: Amen.
2: Oh, swap, pam, pam, po.
0: Wow.
2: O swallow do na just your tobacco na so tin your tobacco na so ti. Ya beto wi enu atim fi fre sa.
0: Oh my goodness.
2: Obi bayen nza se ya no akani nyina. No akohwe ku ka no.
0: Odi fakasa. Odi fakasa.
2: Abushie.
0: Papa.
2: Wa ehu mentem.
0: Eh unu kure wo.
2: Enti ukoko no. Kakra bi na obeti. And as Oberty, a son of dear. But by just the Asuna, no, now Betty.
0: Papa, no correct
2: ones. Bad Yasuno. A be Benya Blackford disease. A be so bad, bro, bring ye. Son of the idea,
0: Papa, no correpa.
2: Yea,
0: no correpa.
2: Bet, bra.
0: Bra.
2: The young boy, January, February. Oberty Coco Ruff.
0: Wow.
3: Wow.
0: Would you fuck us, sir? That's a 2 million.
2: Yeah, nan kesa otino.
0: Wow.
2: October ending November na nan ka bebre no.
0: Mhm.
2: Amen.
0: Amen.
1: Amen.
2: But we obetino. Bro nye chi.
0: Wow.
2: Ebe do so anche.
3: Amen.
2: Make your wine.
0: Amen.
1: Amen.
0: Wow.
1: Amen. Tifo akasa.
0: Mhm.
2: Sa de mama maga na Jesus no sa na mo so mo Jesus.
0: Amen. That's right.
2: No, sir, Jesus will be.
0: Amen.
2: I'm not casting between us. But when some can see a Benjamin.
0: Wow. Wow. Wow.
2: Sabri Mijina, men, now to serve Radia Kua.
1: Yeah.
2: 0555 7 8 8 7 8 8 2 4 2 4 2 5 2 5. Any pet your son song?
0: Oh,
2: 77. At your song and song,
0: 77.
2: Mama boy, 100 Ghana.
0: Ubi
2: Ghana. Anko 0.
1: 7 8 8 7 8 8 2 4 2 4 2 5 2 5
2: Okay.
0: Mm-hmm.
2: Enipa 154.
0: Okay.
2: 154.
0: That's right.
2: Mumra me 50 Ghana.
4: 104.54.
2: Yeah.
4: Obia 50 Ghana.
2: Yeah.
4: 50 Ghana.
2: Mama, 77 plus 77.
1: 144.
2: 77
1: plus 154.
2: 154.
1: 154.
2: Mama,
1: sana me kunta ne
2: kachrem. Sana. Omo 50 Ghana. 50 Ghana. Yeah.
1: Welcome, sir.
2: Any past 77.
4: Yes.
2: Emma. 100 Ghana. 100 Ghana.
0: This is plan B.
2: And 77 times 2.
4: Okay.
2: Wow,
4: so 154.
2: Wow. 50 Ghana.
4: But yeah, they call 055.
2: 7 8 8 7 8 8 2 4 2 4 2 5
4: Amen.
2: Amen. Yeah. And no, just 1,000 Ghana woman. Mm. That'd be 100 Ghana times 10
4: Yes.
2: 1,000 Ghana. A month when you are brave, and so. Oh, then so.
0: Nenso. Yeah.
2: Why are the papa? Oh, she has already been a medical can have domain and answer him, but no, I have some government school.
3: I have domain.
2: You have ceremony in a way. I have ceremony in number. I am best friend. I have tremor. I have dummy pillar too. But oh, bah, man, for pillar too. Car for
3: dummy
2: car. Oh, for dummy car. Oh, for dummy car. Was who best you crossing? Ah, what to that area? What?
3: Minty, a dummy village too. Dummy pillar too.
2: Ah, you're running over Banty Mary. Why?
3: Ah,
2: Parkview Hotel.
0: Yeah.
2: Parkview. Now, now what you mean? They are dumb, baby. They are dumb.
3: I never remember.
2: Na only how about the king can even be idea. You have to be for telephone also now. I'm
0: going to tell you.
2: Also, did the sun have left here?
0: Wow.
3: Hello?
2: Open you, did the sun have left here?
3: You,
2: Osana say? Baby, also for you, many accident to all.
3: Bye.
2: A honor more.
0: Wow.
2: Yo, Ghana, you let you. A radia basan in the 2 minutes and trene.
0: Amen.
2: And so we are real with Yesu Demo.
0: Amen.
2: Amen. See a pa.
0: Amen.
2: Ghana, for my daughter, this is an average. Okay. Mammy, I'm a boy, Uncomo. Mammy, I'm a boy, Uncomo. One of the times, I'm a boy, Uncomo. And for me, of course, we own Chabinjo, and I'm a boy, Uncomo. Germany, France, or Balan, and now time for Bejai when he mounts. The Padodin is an average here. Hello?
3: Hello?
2: How did he say?
3: Amen. If I say, I'm going to get you.
2: Now, Freffy, he
3: sent me to Germany.
2: Okay, my patron, Janet.
0: Ofosuya Jimmy.
2: Anna Ofosuya OFOASU.
4: 104.
2: No. OFO. S-U-A. S-U-A. S-U-A. Ofosuya. No, what you Jima?
3: Ofosuya.
2: Aha, no, what you Jima?
3: Ofosuya
2: Jima. 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
3: Y-Y-M-A-H.
2: Yeah. Jima. 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Ofosuya. 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
0: Papa Wada Roma.
2: Dog, who was on my mamma Bongo?
0: Mamma Bongo. 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
1: And car, don't me call on Kana, you be a bin kama, yeah, baby, you
2: Emmanuel Abese Abetro Asimbi wa ha. O say who is like prophet of Usuhini Jima? No challenger. 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And have a Sosie Ata Donto. O say wow. Quarter tomatoes. O say ne ho adwire no.
1: Ne ho adwire na
2: mba. Afey James Ata so Abetro agu ha. Have a Mensa, Mensa Kwame, or say great God of wonders. Or say God richly bless you, Prophet Jima.
1: Amen.
2: Have a Mamech, Alilatin, so, or say hallelujah, hallelujah, hallelujah, hallelujah. And on one side, Amen, Ben, your Hodia Tatu, or so deep for your Mishra, or way, eh, Nana, Achan. 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
1: And I don't know, Robin Sun Gasaka. But I don't know what you know, Laris, what you did say. Makia. Papa, we meet in the deep. The Pacho, what's something saying?
3: Amen.
2: Amen.
3: Amen.
0: Enipa 154 na ye koso
2: 50
0: Ghana 50 Ghana no.
2: That's right.
0: Me pacho. Pese obako fo di ni din aba mako mako 7.
2: Ampa
0: 50 Ghana times 7.
2: Hey.
0: Me pacho o try it.
2: Oh, we'll try it then.
0: O try it then.
2: O try it.
0: Mami ama Ghana.
2: Wow.
1: Yes sir.
0: Ye ntie Dr. Muzu.
2: Mm.
1: Yes sir.
2: Okay. Ana we so every nana acha osu onu su jini die ewo yesu din mu ewrade nsira odi fo won wasem a wa mayate ne ana we ye amano grades osi onu su otapo into
0: sa opani we yare
3: FM
0: ah
3: yare
0: ben
3: from
0: when amaga onabo doriti e fre fi ngoko kada sa number na ofre na onko so ofre onabo doriti number na ofre osu na
2: okay
0: Onfre. Onfre, I hope you never yet. Only power with chat.
2: Oh, chat, Wampa.
0: Yeah.
2: Okay.
0: Open it yet, you. Obi to me di gidi ka se any pass 77 o ka ho but usi ka no ya den
2: en
0: so de wa ho odin so bi afa ko so
2: okay
0: 50 Ghana no o pese o ka ho but wa ho odin so
2: okay
0: de wa ho odin ye bi akọ so
2: ko so bi wa
0: o ko so a ene ya nsenche ni be si
2: amen
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2: wow
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2: you Etie for yes ramo yes kenke party no di for eye e di ama Ghana nyina no yes ramo ashaman
0: don we kenke party sao eye tomatoes healing
2: okay
0: service
2: tomatoes healing service wow
0: na no eno no na dokuno no Asofo no ne mame amagana ne Dr. Muzu. 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Mame amagana just anten wo beje no.
1: Yes sir.
0: Okay. Opa bi ya sri.
2: Ampa.
0: Ai.
2: Wow.
0: Isaac
2: Ike se powerful man of God. You are too much.
0: Oh,
2: papa, no, I have a good idea. Rita Bedu says, God bless you, prophet.
1: Saturday, TV, no, on free moon, Red, no, be brain, so, and Saturday, TV, no, so,

Gold Star, Red Star, and a Northern Star. Oh, Mamba, are you fresh? 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
2: 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Ejumedie Yatuni Din Youth Affairs. And you know, other phone I'm not saying, baby Biara or a brand here, ne Ababawa. Freuni and a friend were down for the catching and say, on funny radio, no, on funny phone, no, Ento Plan B FM 104.5. 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

0: Abrantia with Timmy. 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One susu, one Jim will say, a corner no bashan or so no, near banny timan and say.
1: This is plan B.
0: Nia Senkano, as I saw the year, Juma. I don't know more. I buy you out with Timmy, I brandy, I would hear me. A person may show you be the answer, say. If you to obey, I would tear. Say, if you to own, I would tear no. 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Say now, mammy. Or take, sir, if you to own, I would hear Juma, oh, mammy, who are, sign a bayano. 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One more. One more pair was some sign a baby room. A do ten beer. A brabo blue out don't cochin my wife. I may say, oh, I am my brabo, that be antisa.
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0: Antisa crash. Save you to fratches, all conum we now over dama. I shall I may say your own quo. What shall I say, I know so men, no man, I made Jimmy. But since soon, son, so bonny bar. And your own quo,
3: Debbie.
0: What off which I'm wishing in a baby area. Oh, mame, nisika. What are two babies or the baby bibi no? Or be saying nina wa unku wa unhu.
3: Yeah.
0: Ode eka beba. 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
3: Debbie.
0: Ubi unku wa unhu. You are a selfish, self-centered person. Young man hearing me. Young lady hearing me. Be careful the kind of advice you adhere to and the people who advise you. Remember that every decision you take, either negative or positive, have what we call ramification effect. 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
0: Well, papa, you'll be a strong yammy. Now, so Abofra Amon and Cat, Nipa Penny will be the idea. 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
3: Yeah.
0: Me nyeti se Amon. 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
3: Yeah.
0: Anamon biya ube tu no.
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3: Yeah.
0: Soon, Sansono. 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
3: Debbie.
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3: sir?
0: 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I shall wag me also pay wassam. T
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0: 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Give us 10 days. Test us on vegetables for 10 days. Na Bible say after 10 days no. Because these young men decided to set themselves apart for God.
1: Sure.
0: See, ejinesie biano, it comes with a cost.
1: Sure, sir.
0: Every decision you make, it comes with a cost.
3: Yeah.
0: If it is a good decision, still you will pay.
3: Yeah.
0: If it is a bad decision, yeah. You will pay.
3: Yeah,
0: sure. The only thing is that for good decision, the cost will be for a while. But the reward will be forever.
3: Hallelujah.
0: Hallelujah.
3: Amen.
0: Me person ne catch say e footu bia ni ejinesie bia wusi nende no. Ne ade obekọ say yemu ni de e be ma weni je kakra na wewie ye. Na emum no e footu a e baba o ho ban no. Bo sesisi e nche wo be hu amane. 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
1: King Nebuchadnezzar who said they were 10 times better than those who were eating from this food. Amen. Order 40. A youth affairs presented by Youth for Christ. Tema Youth for Christ. Yen yedi jumedi ebro. Aye memen de bia. Anopa 7:30 to 8. Youth affairs. Ti baby biara wono. Aha. Fa number we. Aya no wa fray wasso. 0243 66 20 95 Youth for Christ tema. Youth for Christ. Interdenominational. Youth Evangelism Discipleship Movement. Yeah, you may dear, ye didn't say. Ye name may boom a war in sorry. A war, my name, you know, omujitum say, yes, Christo, obe woo my ye. Na, on any agent corner.
3: Ampa.
1: Sa, in sorry way, ye know, mukaboom. Naya, ye juma say, ye betchy a cra, I'm a Christo. And see, ye name in sorry, it is a Pentecost, Lighthouse, Methodist, Presby. Aha, Pentecostals, Charismatic, Orthodox, ye new munina, ye juma boom. Ye juma dien in a ye che akra.
3: I'm a Christo.
1: 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Match of a number way. 0243 66 20 95. 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
1: 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Who is your friend Be quiet to her mouth, said Ubiti Mia Fre. Enter no pay a caca, ya Jose. We are branty, ya, we are Baba Waino. Shet, nipa one in an amno. Shet nipa one in am. Ya careful about nipa witi in the foot you. 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Bisa Jose. Sana ye superna. Is that how God will like it to be?
3: Sir.
1: Is that how God will want it to be? Whatever advice somebody is giving to you. You must equally, because you are responsible for every action, every advice that you take. You are liable to it. E jinesie bia ubesi ni, en husu nsa anso ono, e bi fa ahon, enti obi tu ufua.
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1: 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E pe se, so also over her na who was situation be mu na situation na ma who ni awo ya oho a ti e beti mi ene wa bompae
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4: plan B F.
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1: Amen.
0: God cares about you.
1: Yeah.
0: And God wants to make a change today.
1: Amen.
0: Ano peya yesu person wura wo mu a person so sane ma
1: yeah
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1: ano pay me da was
0: me tie was
1: me tie was
0: me jitu mu se
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0: ewa wasem
1: ewa wasem
0: me your the boni eni
1: me your the boni eni
0: me your bad self wo
1: me your bad self wo
0: me mo bo
1: me mo bo
0: me mo bo
1: me mo bo
0: ano pay for me boni nyina ache
1: ano pay for me boni nyina ache
0: ora yesu christ
1: ora yesu christ
0: ano pay bet na ba kume mo
1: ano pay bet na ma kume
0: erade family wo dia
1: erade family wo dia
0: every endeavor
1: every endeavor ora
0: yesu
1: ora yesu
0: me show bo se
1: me show bo se
0: me to me huwa ma wo
1: me to me huwa ma wo
0: me do
1: me do
0: me do
1: me do
0: na me somo
1: na me somo
0: na me somo
1: na me somo
0: me kwanda
1: me kwanda
0: me kwanda
1: me kwanda
0: akamu wi asin
1: akamu wi asin
0: enti rade
1: enti rade
0: me mo bo
1: me mo bo
0: na puwa me
1: na puwa me
0: rade puwa me
1: rade puwa me
0: rade puwa me
1: rade puwa me
0: me da wa se
1: me da wa se
0: me da wa se
1: me da wa se
0: se we tie me
1: se we tie me
0: na wa che me so
1: wa che me so
0: we yesu di me
1: we yesu
0: di me we yesu di me
1: we yesu di me
0: we yesu di me
1: we yesu di me
0: amen
1: amen
0: amen
1: amen
0: amen
1: amen
0: order 40 safa your number ni bio se bibi chi wa dwen so na wo pe futu o bibi chi wa dwen so bi a open pie boa aha me pesa wo fa sa number we 02 02 03 02 02 02 02 02 02 02 02 02 02 02 02 02 02 02 02 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
0: 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It's yen tiny pay. It's what was any assembly. And Sandy Mammy Bobo see. Will be home find your who could do money on find your
1: way.
0: It's yen tiny same. We are back. And then I saw here. Now, who do you swap? A nip back, who pay the beer back
1: from fra.
0: There should be some varieties. We do wake a crown, no way to wake a crown. It's not say ubia or your mouth will be a womb, selenium, vitamin B12, zinc, moon, so on folate. Ningana would ready a ADA, a CSA member, or reproductive organs, way, while woman, some woman, a deep your mouth would be a CSA command on the other organs, who bring. Inti omu sani asemi siviti ya inti entaini fruit and vegetables kia okay. 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
1: 9 hours okay
0: at least 7 to 9 hours
1: okay
0: e many pedua no na nye just daytime especially enumerna
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1: no sorry
0: obi that 3 hours 4 hours tibasa
1: 4.5
0: the pressure two nipa dua so e ma bi cap
1: okay
0: the one mum penna and so yeah ade ba ko e de brain afi de twaso bi one mum pensu num obi a one pensu num a nsuo ano no the whole day kra no me fan say nsuo sachet water yi me fan no your example
1: ye
0: ton no say bi 50 pesos e wo rubber mu
1: na
0: obi wo ha eno kra the whole day one ma ye bi a quarter na half obi wo kra the whole day of friend of Paco may be no room with you.
1: Eh.
0: Almost any assembly, no. It is yet to see a city pan a yare, a nipano, a frimoire. I am a ye, mama, and you might be a yes. Do one moment pays you, at least, also to me, no, bear 7 to 8 glasses a day, main kind of glasses, or your glass at the room, at least, also to me, no, bear 8 glasses a day.
1: Okay.
0: Not bony pepiano.
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0: So be brave. 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And so the no more be brave. 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
1: the last time, may say a bench from a numpa. 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
2: 104.
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2: me pa cho udi ni boko udini baby au free free okay Mr. Francis Jansuma mwa Mr. Nkum kase eti o okay
3: so I want to say ubi ni high pressure sina doctor Ekan
2: mhm
3: then we need to know be low pressure
2: okay
3: and also so then the everything
2: okay okay all right dog b1 why what are
3: my
2: that's a pan for to so now bt why hello Martin
4: hello Francis I'm Jackson
2: okay Francis who can suffer from
4: I'm Jackson
2: okay Pamwan Jackson okay what are my at you
4: Martin is trying to say I know that me paka me point ma me paka me coffee so no mami bit na me channel mami no want to on yale but what na ti a me mi pa dio wet se eja en esio ni mi pa dio wo di odi kana e ti ti ti ti na me pe ndi ta say eh te yawe en na ye ta di no but ta no to say on yawe but na no na me ti
2: okay
4: en na me pe ndi ta doctor dia o wo do bia mami mami na
2: okay wadaw ma fatu so doctor bi wa no why
4: ache you
2: that say hello ma chien
4: yeah
2: yo pepa jo major be new
4: 104.5
2: okay what are my doctor to you
4: papa no problem here I'm person with name
2: what are my uncle
4: I say ohana na kuma boni pelipeli na ni titiriti na so nsa
2: okay na yes na kuma bo pelipeli won
3: Okay.
1: Okay. All right. Dog be one why?
3: But you.
1: All right. Fatos will be one up. Hello, Martin.
5: Hello.
1: Me pa Jody. Me pa chope jane kakira wada ruma.
5: Me pa chope jane. Me pa chope. Me wane house me. Me pa chope. Omuti me nya nyi seme si yare.
1: Wanya den yare.
5: Nyi seme si yare.
1: Nyi seme si yare. Okay, a situ yari. Okay.
5: Enti me wuri ya no doctor check here no say it a normal.
1: Okay.
5: I said the H no. So send an air men and who says I na yen to the south check here no day. A yen one woman. It's a same that doctor say.
6: This is plan B.
5: And also basically I have a man. A kumana I
1: okay. Okay. What down must we need him?
5: Meditani.
1: Okay, din maya ba mente edini yimu. But what the fatus doctor be one why? Okay, meda sepa. Hello, Martin. Oh, kafra, ne di natia tumebusua. 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So bi anya my dear. 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Okay, obi aba. Hello, Martin.
3: Yeah, I know.
1: Me pa chodi.
3: Our family and said you come cast for food.
1: Okay, you are you come what are my eat you?
3: If I show a bear 2 weeks in my music program and last but the last you know say second week in November on better program be
1: free screen in fact, so we are for the nina about to answer the amount. Why no baby because why?
3: There are present because
1: I am a Acadia because we are doing a drone. All that one take one day, one car on us. Okay. What are
3: you,
1: man? Should you have bombarded us? Obey to your copy, my baby. Didn't you know the bet was why? Hello, Mache. Oh, Kafra, okay. 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
1: 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Hello, Machi.
8: Hello, good morning, boss.
1: Good morning, me patro chungu kakia fi redu nwa wadaw roma
8: ma du mu nbukura.
1: Okay, adar ma dog with you.
8: Me pa ucho me tisa ya na me kuma left no ye me ya. Ana okay. me junso uba kase di wadi aben kwa ina wa shie agu ona me junso be ye 20 times every day.
1: I want junso 20 times every day on.
8: Every day.
1: Okay. What's with you say?
8: Mede Mustafa.
1: Mustafa, okay. Doctor, be you and why?
8: Okay.
1: Me da sepa. Mustafa, so di ano. Okay. Doc, yeah, you rain kundi low blood pressure no.
7: Oh, okay. Low pressure no. On say so BP was sure, and you say nchini di on test.
1: Okay.
7: But ubi o low pressure. Aya na sankofono yen tan kan jom se omonti omonti ne so but the woman said the fact say o pressure wo from no nkyere say di nkyene gese ni how.
1: Okay,
7: isan say nkyene na wo di ni bebrebe no eno so wo other problem a eno so tumi e de bre ni pefia no adie bi a wo ye bia no e wo se wo ye ne kwan so ne kwan so.
1: Okay,
7: enji wo de wa fa ne say me de me di obu okra na or that mentality say bia and children never man a pressure bashro into one you didn't really be baby say by yeah a man yet so didn't know one day and I'm a pressure cost room but the other problems in it at the bro and you know yes ubi pino will load here.
1: Okay,
7: but still and channel dino in moderation send a bay yeah a bubble nipe be an offer problem be
1: and also oba pers care mubit me have one and she
7: did one yeah one year papa because on the pressure now from your own your mouth would be a self factor so what's away the oh yeah oh fee so when who said you know yeah now what the year a dunuma m one ma problem then solving.
1: Okay.
7: But a better section is any man medical you can non pharmacological treatment near via in Rubia a suffer type of a man pressure na ban normal.
1: Okay.
7: I'm on one casa nenia gen.
1: Okay.
7: Okay.
1: Francis F was so got so being chair okay mona or your ba no quite ma men no body nice share.
2: No, no, cranny, you must see no Ubusa say there.
7: I ask you. The woman is say, but she's okay. Because I say, my minister will need her.
2: Only how?
7: Only how? Only for the answer. I'm a yeshifa. No, my minister means that's only problem. Yeah. Yet he say, only for the answer. Emrah, be musu be only for the answer. Sheno, anan, why sheno? 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Oh, how good will be be by me? See, be so. 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
7: Question is a man, what say Ninu Yabemania, a Quensia Kakra, MFK,
2: Ninu Pediano, Aquaquanibi, no co hospital, no doctor M. who said, we need alcohol, oh, we need him. It's a doctor to Nufuse, Ompe Aqua Kakra. No, Miss Aqua, one chance, I see a petition, say, Yampesa Bebo brand, we have to do
7: her. Alcohol is alcohol.
2: That's right.
7: 0.4. 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
7: 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Ewasu utuya consultation fee
2: okay.
7: nensono peske yenye consultation
2: mm-hmm.
7: fee
2: yenye consultation fee,
7: yenye consultation okay. fee. Apart from that oba baby owa okwa ye head that ye have ye who problem ye said the trap will be the man say tier 15,000 tier 10,000 tier 5,000 tier 4,000 per scale
2: when you be all
7: yeah you be all
2: okay
7: oh by your show you are your a drobia I was say a trauma we are real you who you know a drone is a trauma a trauma we are real no we see can to mean you know that we to me and kakra
2: okay
7: na actually occupies cabbage yeah yes how you mind meaning now or why get the board of phone into obi ba enye bibi mwa wase mwa mwa na se oh sani yesibi diye juma board of phone ema board of phone me nije no mi kwe hodi yese mintu minko ho because mi de miniska hodi yese sika phone kwa neko enchisa
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0: 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ni de enu de me kind of ideas to say, and only free of charge.
1: You will be better.
0: Sure. And you say, oh, what problem be? Now, PPI, be more draw, no, nam, and I hear you, you may be more draw, or problem, or solving once and for all, my one. And only a one, I will be to your baby, kakra, and no crano, because of say, free screening, thing, I may add one, and no crano, and the phone, a war, akunya kakra, or why, and you must bet it, yamo.
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0: Sure, that's sure. 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
0: 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If we achieve crime, a bubble. Ubu also a nurse or by condition medical, you can or chronosis. What costs a incubant in any baby, a tune, a new yane, a tune, sebu, oconipum crown or free.
1: Okay.
0: 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Mr. So you'll be a walk, no money, ya dear beer, and sons, and be womb, when I'm tired of hanging, be beef through, when I'm in Casawanya cuckoo, Fabra Peske, Naya Mwau. 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say ye infection bi say ne lifestyle de bia all ya onim may I do my free medical screening exercise, no, which may take advantage. And also, young man, so I did you know, oba, ever bow, I'm a BBI, come on, come up. And to pass care, I am a quality health service, Abbas, what you be being here, alternative medicine practitioner of the year, most promising prostate treatment center of the year, best body treatment center of the year, and alternative medicine practitioner of the year, Ninianano, a year. Yensa no yuma no depends ke fa ye numbers no na mreni ntino bibi bia e fa free screen no ho ana wa pom den ho ana nne nkomo twetwin obetwin afre na ya boa wo ye numbers no e ye
1: 050
3: and a 020 620 6530 7363
1: Pest care numbers are did you? Mm. Dr. Isaac Jemfi of the Pest Clinic. And what's an encounter pair war upon Dinfield to Media or Plan P 104.5 Media about Aquam, Memen de Bia, Womra, Abbot and a panel, train copper man or panel, you know, and a digital media about our concerns, sir, Metremuma, Miniabema, a Janaba, Ukrubi, and Mensua, and a pair, Medi, Media, which I'm named Busia. And still, didn't dear, Dadana. That's an answer. Yes, I be here, old Media Croyer, Subim. 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
9: Make you 2 silver medals, black star, you 1 silver medal, and mama 1 G, big dollars they can own by any minister Kwamana Mishia. And to say, you're bedding to the country, I don't know. Say, yeah, no, me be, and now my mind, I mean to me. So, say this, it's here, both parties in the union, both big parties no more Ghana in the union, because I started to run the regime. Honorable Utimus, I catch you and say, what me to 1 racing champion for South Africa or African games. But I do politics time, obitra or catching and say about Benham catching senior politicians, won't free and chango. I continue, sir. Says an ancient mammy 23. You call 2007, oh, Algeria. You call ye, an MPP are buying free a buy so, a fair cunyaso, and this is for by a moment, young farmer. MPP are sound baby, you must have offer by 2023, a benwa. Yet, to committee, I'm about to transfer a good deal so. And ya share said the bad yen bit me a tumpon on your rejected Paralympic committee. The question, minister, a trip, no questions the man up to now. Yen TV and free hope. Oh, come back as a betwa benti. You betwa benti today, and you plan a tour about me, you president, a president, local you minister say, as soon as you are now benti, who be a minister will be say, I don't know what's in your TISA committee and a rejected Paralympic committee film. But Olympic committee, you may have a let the minister, the Beban say, you prepare athletes that walk over time. No winning medals, both Olympic Games, all Africa Games, and the Commonwealth Games. Or buy and or share and you know who say, Para athlete bay, and I call retire for. So I don't let them or the brain. Now, Katidia Ben or Medicoma, other groups, no Olympic committee, no more Makanan Sana. Almost what they buy me a former committee, no. Pa, you're rejected in this country. You're rejected. Man can't make one. Send an anti me come and ask me. Say you're rejected. Oma reject ye. But abe abe tuno. Monday coming week mu. Omo yidi ye nyaya vote. Omo yidi ye vote. Because biya na me vote me abe 50+1. Mama udia kwe president. Na udia kui u minister. Fe. Last time suko bo friendly matches. You suba ku yoni baku. Don't you ni yon kanchina me say. Just only friendly matches. They prepare team no. Oma ni bonus ana. Travel allowance. Ah, I don't know me NBA, yes, sir. And you say you go back to the street. You go back Ghana. Then you go back to the street. You go back Ghana. The Biame come as South Africa. We are still in darkness, and you do so. We are still in darkness in our mind because you there's no mudi anymore. Because of COVID, by name in Penufa, then dinner to move forward to because Honor, I live free, eh? When you put on your bowl again, Bonsulia, so COVID, and you go free. Butcher Mumukaya Cassio, like a one coming here, Gany. By any test of the Gombo Mokuya, Hosun and I air cost more. Tromusu Gujim, our brown woman to Minko. At the para day, they be a mecama same way. Patrick, I'll be in the room who's a medu them. I am an ETSM did them because of the uncle who said, the German Naswa, a Bianca, the awesome Yadibua para for Emma, so until Mammy caught you, Biaw, and Timmy, but in the part that's a new, and yeah, dear Mammy, no, missing Uncle Pon Bay, will be Bissau. Then be Bissau to the stand, they say, when I be Mammy, you say, I'm a Democotty Biaw, and Bammy, and me, and you for say, and Cassabian Pedro say, come and I'm back home.
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0: Yes, yes, yes, yes, yes, yes, yes, yes, yes, yes, yes, yes, yes, yes, yes, yes, yes, yes, yes, yes, yes, yes, yes, yes, yes, yes, yes, yes, yes, yes, yes, yes, yes, yes, yes, yes, yes, yes, yes, yes, yes, yes, yes, yes, yes, yes, yes, yes, yes, yes, yes, yes, yes, yes, yes, yes, yes, yes, yes, yes, yes, yes, yes, yes, yes, yes, yes, yes, yes, yes, yes, yes, yes, yes, yes, yes, yes, yes, yes, yes, yes, yes, yes, yes, yes, yes, yes, yes, yes, yes, yes, yes, yes, yes, yes, yes, yes, yes, yes, yes, yes, yes, yes, yes, yes, yes, yes, yes, yes, yes, yes, yes, yes, yes, yes, yes, yes, yes, yes, yes, yes, yes, yes, yes, yes, yes World Cup PMU Eco PMU Ewo US Canada Mexico between June and July year Echemuyano. 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
1: Okay,
0: on Plan B 104.5 FM. It measures here Eddie FE a year 2015. 2015 no kopie mu ewo Federation of International Football Association for Akache FIFA for Akache Obekaya. Abra yi 2014 World Cup no. Ebe toja said then FIFA president Ura Eye Sepp Blatter. Wono so ne hu kadwa mu yi pa. Ema eye March 27, 2015. No nam so Emma US Mpenifo authorities be announced criminal charges against a year 14 football and sports marketing officials are womu ewo FIFA and on womu chese a corruption investigation be anane 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officials see na womu dimu a year at train cheaper. 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
2: is because it, you know, they'd only come in a year and a half ago, and so, you know, I think most owners come in a lot longer than that. I think we all were expecting them to be here for the next 20, 30 years, however long it may be. So pretty surprised, but maybe after the way things sort of worked out over the transfer window, I probably was seen through it a bit before that. So, and I think it's probably there for all Evertonians to see now. I truly believed it. We new ownership. We were in for it completely. This with us all. My ambition coming back was to try and get Everton back to the levels they'd been at maybe in the past in some ways, and that could have been, you know, challenging for Europe more often and being around it. And probably you can tell by how I've been a lot over the summertime. You probably an idea of the that's the way it's been. It's been a difficult summer for us, and now maybe I've only found out this morning myself with everybody else that maybe I'm a little bit surprised.
1: Wei ene nsema aye Everton coach aye Dave Moyes edia tuja wache se ono die oye surprise Everton abo 5 games omo ekuta 9 points omo da 7th wache se ono die no face Everton owners no aye Daniel aye 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
3: Joao Pedro, Rhys James and Cole Palmer weren't involved for their country over the course of the last few weeks. Have they been able to train this week?
4: Yes, they have been able to train, some of them earlier than others. Marco Palestra as well, so we have used the time, and that was the plan. We knew that against Brentford we were in with some players struggling, but now they have trained well and they are ready to go.
3: That must be a huge...
1: Wei ene nsema aye Xabi Alonso wofi Spain wokochi Chelsea team no wade atuja wose ane enukre last 2 weeks na semrante nyina womo ewo treatment room a womo ayo mhojuma Pedro aye Sanso ena aye Rhys 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
5: Very strange and new for everyone. And yeah, we structured it the same way. We give the players the first week off. Then we met at a regular week with a friendly on Saturday. And then started to prepare this week for Crystal Palace. Of course, day by day, internationals were returning. So the last one was Dani Munoz today because they played very late Tuesday night at Colombia, so that means Wednesday morning, and then with the flights and everything. So, but I think we could do everything we wanted to do in the international break. We was very pleased with the attitude of the players who were here. We're a very, very small group, and with the friendly we played. And on the other side, yeah, but it's not really positive. We have two injured players who were here, so not all internationals came back well and fit, but with two injured players, it's Nikola Milenkovic, so he returned from an injury, he played the friendly, it was all good, but then he had in a duel, he has a bone bruise and he will miss the game, so it's very painful and he can't train. And the other one is Igor Jesus, he has a muscle injury in his calf, and he will be out for a few weeks, how it looks like. So that's was not really what we wanted. And the other one who is questionable is Nico Williams. So he returned well and was good. He trained with us yesterday, but didn't feel well. Then he got fever in the night, so he could.
1: Wei eni nsema Oliver Grasner edi atuja edi afasa nsema na yoko Chelsea timu nmoa menu kase ko pama reporter in second HS wasan 1 year contract extension edi ama Chelsea bubu kunu ntini contract no 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
8: preparation towards Asante Kotoko game coming this Saturday. No? Preparation no hype. Since she plays new trainer, I'm more than new. Motivation in me, I'm more towards Asante Kotoko game this coming Saturday. I'm saying what can I show me last season, this season, I'm not basing my show me. Now, since we show last season, we have also repeated, and I show motivation towards this game. Oh, hype! Be a motivation will high towards this game. Say, we have 4 3 points. I was so drawn against Asante Kotoko.
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1: Wei ene nsema abrante Daniel Sowa aye Oswedo Oblast player odia tuja wose se de aye enso ye no sana uya enso beye last year omuche omo this year ombesen ashe omo enti omo twen omo Oswedo Sports Stadium ene we 3 p.m. era match no etuja ye de MT for na ye nsentro ni a ujina mu ewo aye Oswedo Sports Stadium wose satami amamfo a eko park no anya asem ketwa amamfo eko he game ni pa a ye de unsem and so Emma Etifona Urema Ochana Ewo University of Ghana Sports Stadium and also has a folk phobia. Never say that until the bones are rotten. Womane aye positi and so at the match everybody march away and also every tension pa positive for HRS Ombesha has a folk at the 3 points and no. 3 goals today. Omo a prepare omo debema aye has a folk bobokuno. Na eno ena ye bisa aye coach Christopher Eni. Ono de oye new ewo positi. 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
10: It's going to be a good game. Well, I'm sure you know, playing against House of Folk is going to be the organizer, a great
11: actor. Hello, through.
10: House of Folk, like I said, but I'm a bad neighbor. Playing against House of Folk, coach be on a priority, every player. So that game, sometimes you don't
11: you
10: have
11: get
10: to
11: extra motivation.
10: And I say, as is
11: a big
10: one of the biggest clubs in Ghana, no doubt. You can't doubt it, you can't take it away. But the person me change say, the moment I'm crying, I'm going to tell him, say, House of Folk, no. First, House of Folk, but I would say, I'm a no one crying, and who have been. What am I saying? Yeah. But this time around, my mom and crying, we say, guys, it's an opportunity. If you want to be there, fight and be there. So it's every player dream, so only has. Now we prove it, no. That is it. So the game itself, no, the boys themselves will play. Such big games, no. Ah, now coaches will go out here and because boys, they will play.
1: Wei ene nsema coach Adema Positi Edia Tuja Ochina Ewo University of Ghana Sports Stadium Agro Nefom Enuachi Yenkote Nebo Sakapo Wanonso Ekochi Akra Hasufuk Bubukuno Wanonso Akasa Ane Wase Omoneta Eye Positi Bubukuno Omini Mbobo Omu Place Pa Nenso Omu Ebe Yusu New Strategy Na 3 points No Maji Efuom Nsema Ochina.
12: City is a very good side. They signed also a lot of quality players. They all also had the quality before season start, and also they strengthened some lines. And we were observing them during this week also, and we will continue to also observe them and find some, because we have two more trainings to face this game. We find some solutions how to determine our actions, how to also block some their positive sides, but also as we told many times, and we are also believing in our strength, we are believing we will not give them too much space to find a way how to use their strength. They are a good and quality team, but I think in our sides and with our approach, I think we can achieve stability in the game and find solutions how to get a better position.
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12: to take a good score for us at this season.
10: You know?
1: Wei ene nsema nebo sakapo akra haso folk wade atuja se Ghana football no ebi se eye ebi nsu se enye na ura nidi ene kujofia no emribi etwem na oye Ghana League Clubs Association Gawka ono enana oye 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
13: poor in our transitions.
14: There is no plan. The late Ben Kofi Mayiso recipes, when he came, he drew a 4-year development plan. And that helped in our qualification for the first
15: 5-year development.
14: 5-year development plan. Ashgood, I won the league when I asked an expert to draw a 4-year development plan for me. And in that plan, I was told that if I should follow the plan, I'll win the league. The fourth year, we topped the league the second week. We never dropped until the league ended. When the league ended, we had about 6 points to spare. So
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16: A number of serious allegations have been made concerning the visa facilitation arrangement associated with Ghana's participation in 2026 FIFA World Cup. Under normal circumstances, the CID investigation into all these allegations that were made are supposed to come out and we're supposed to allow the processes to happen. But based on the consistent misinformation and misleading documents and inconsistencies that have been churned out, we deem it fit not to keep the media in limbo. We want to engage you, we want to show you all the evidences, and let's all be on the same page. Some of these allegations relate to the National Sports Authority, the Ghana Tourism Authority, Tribe Culture Fest, and individuals alleged to have collected money from the prospective travelers. These are serious matters. The Ministry of Sports and Recreation has no intention in shielding anybody. And I repeat, the Ministry of Sports and Recreation and the Minister of Sports and Recreation have no intention in shielding anybody. If investigations establish that any public official, private organization, or any individual collected money unlawfully, misrepresented applicants to a diplomatic mission, falsified institutional information, abused public office, or personally benefited from any improper arrangement, that person must answer for it. The Criminal Investigation Department is already investigating aspects of the matter, and the Ministry will also continue to cooperate fully. However, the pursuit of accountability cannot justify the circulation of inaccurate dates, changing figures, incomplete documents, collapsed timelines, and unverified allegations as though they were established as fact. In particular, Honorable Vincent Eko Asifua had made several claims about the ministry and the minister which required correction against the primary document records. So whatever we are coming to do today is not your regular press conference. We will be showing you documents, processes, we will expose all the details. Everybody here, I know, can actually understand all these processes we'll be showing you, and the facts will be there. We are not here to believe what we are coming to say, but we are leaving all the documents right in front of you.
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1: Wei ene nsema eye oswafoa ohe eye Ghana agukansi so eye ne special aid ye friend e wonda eye Mandel oye nsentrofo nhiam ede kanta MP awo no otafo Ashanti region ede be kan say minister of sports 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Ah, there be no ministry, no so eco pretty. 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Authority, almost as here, and a year U.S. Embassy no Edin Sawaswa, a year Afi, January, Neda Etoso Edunumotri, na a year Ministry no anymore. National Sports Authority, Esha here, and U.S. a year Embassy no Esha here, a delay, Efa, Womwa, Womadumbe to Kuano home, Ako U.S., Canada, and Mexico, walk up on home, 28th of January, 2026, or 6 time no, na Ministry no Omonimohe. Enti eba ne sayin ena eye Kofi Adams edi ehim di aham edi adin chichi
16: you know that you see as state.gov is someone working at the United States of American Embassy. The people that were copied in this email were Asada Matthew K, a 3 year Sophia at state.gov.gh, Nana Jima, which supposedly is the CEO of Triporter First, can see his email Triporter First, Christine Jima, also Tribe Culture Fest. In this email, my colleagues, my brothers and sisters, we are seeing this email here. And this email was sent in January. We just established that our first official engagement from the diplomatic note we showed you was on 9th April. So the NSA started engaging the embassy directly from the first month in 2026 on the 28th of January. And we can all see that there were no copies of any email of Ministry of Sports and Recreation. There were no engagement or anything shared with Ministry of Sports and Recreation. This was a direct conversation email sent to the embassy. And it was titled NS Mr. Nalejri. Hi, Jemima.
1: Wei ene nsema aye wanda aye Mandel ede atuja wano ene ujinam anase special aid ede ma aye minister of sports and recreation wade ebe tuja wase nukre ni aseme no enukre wumpa no enye eno bie aye 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And now, Timmy say, Ministry, no any more. 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And okra de say and ABC did that. Ah, dear minister no cra no one on a driver crabisi no my. What ya say? Ah, the minister driver my. Minister driver no so my. Or say no cre, non driver no way. What ya say? 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
17: Ogo mewe, beji de paso somewhere.
1: Bibi ada di.
17: 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Yes, ene eme minda. Ense mne die. Ibu aso, na waka sa waka, ube kaka, ni uni hodie. 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Which I think se, uti etia, you see, that onbe kacho about accountability. When it comes to say, yen football na, nea ama ya bedu, san pempen sui, eye accountability. Aside in football, football in the MMA culture, say, Ninina ne fire by near, say, air transition in your jumami. And we are the part of the football. But aside, yeah, your football near, yeah, now my sika semi basa, de biano, yeah, first year qualified the tournament, no. The main purpose near Senko for Baku Diska. Inti, I made factors to you, say, accountability and judgment, you know, and now my in club football, Abedu Samri. Am I a national team football? Abedu Samri. Because one, say, Kakrebi, Enyas Kandidia, they feel, say,
1: Amanu Majo,
17: Obie, Nye Biedi. Because it's a unipo, or better,
1: that's a no kind.
17: They didn't fight your friends, say, Nisika and Konye, we,
1: Ponjimbo,
17: your friends, say, Pagano
18: 4.5.
17: Tender. That's a Opeipa, Okasa, same way. And the threat. Your friend said, Oba. Now we expect to say, reply Ben on farm out.
1: Oh, penny bunny.
17: Say, oh, no, no, cocas, ask him where, and ka, ask him as you are Ghana.
19: Nipe ekrama embeka se opeso stane. 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
1: Ano ode na funa na mo.
19: Me no. Me problem ni kasi ya ni yese. You see. 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But akwe tisa accountability na meka no. Weba. Na chese. So far as a. Your friends say, we am be ye we ejuma no. We so mba be ye we ejuma.
1: Politicians no mba om be enrich om
19: hono. But you see, they are.
1: E sika no mba pe. And ada ni intro. E business.
19: Dano mbe catch ro se.
1: Omu boy.
19: Ejuma ne in terms of football.
1: It's about time I say Ghana for nankasa no.
19: Ye
1: ti mi fire ho adwen. Ye fire ho adwen se. About one the oil ne beto. But ese ye yi aye partisan politics. Efree ye BBM. Ye benyan partisan politics. Be BBM.
19: I say ye BBM. Because ye kasa say football. Oboa. I say ye BBM in terms of ye friends. I say ye be jina so.
1: Oni pani ni msa diye ni nye pa. But baby o wonu ntino. Obe kase eye. Ba ono a ono. Oko off air. Oni msa nye. Partisan politics. Enona. I say ye BBM. Na diye ba kwa. Ama. Eh hu kura ni se. Enka ye sports no kura diye. And on cry then it's supposed to be some place independent too. No. Obia intimi entache. Untimi for politics. Ma sports. But I say politics. I say football. NDC, any MPP. Omun yina na ama ye football no ni sports no. I say.
19: Onse.
1: No cry there bakope.
19: Eba kope.
1: Politics and I say sports. Yeah, it's politics.
19: It's true.
1: Uko aye Ghana Athletics Association.
19: Yeah. Oh make an Ukraine play natural.
1: Oh remupa politics.
19: Yeah. And I say
1: Ghana boxing. Aye politics. Yeah. Football politics and urem.
19: But say honi nyina so ne yaade o.
1: Ah,
19: boxing. Athletics.
1: That time man ye yi politics e free chain no.
19: Ne yaade
1: eh. Board members in nyina politics na wuram wo mo anim de nyam fa wo mo yi wo mo si nche MPP ni and DC sa no mo ye wo mo nyina
19: sometimes
1: ko fo ni mi na gu Ghana sports
19: sometimes no make us
1: si Ghana for is about time I see ye to ye bo ase na se ye ko to aba ye bi ani say 50 Ghana na mo de say yes ayi Manchester box mu no etoto no e se ye jaje 4 years
19: you know also say
1: say 50 Ghana no mo say Manchester box sumu no now e dey say okwa na ya ma Manchester obe biem na 100 as I
19: no
1: be gini 4 years say take away no be time dey 4 years ah take away no Manchester no be time you sunu 4 years won't be you sunu 4 years e no kwan say yes sports no dey enke be ya aka wo mo make sure say be politics every who because as politics are saying I don't
19: say no. You see, Oka politics are semina. In terms of even player selection in Bono. And under normal circumstances, Abia, Benjamin Asari is favorite for a gamer. Onze, Oko Europa, game behind any players who. So what you have here? Yeah, EFL, yeah, what keeper, betche. And your first team keeper, Nedin. Ye ko liga ye o keep watch ye ko champions liga ye o keep watch but ye die nko ade se eye the chance of Benjamin say bia sa week no ye training ye no ono na ne performance eye top notch na o see ye manage ya because of se politics inti ye beka so oh, da bi atizigi na anche se o se atizigi na echi na ye the ben etuma na ye se but am I a football na kwe chi ya? See, I can say ye revive ya. A bit take it time. Because omo shas ye shas ye jomo. Ah, omo she ye chi. Esu ya ye. Morocco.
1: Omo
19: besan ye. Sa Mauritius and Rechi. Black Queens kobo bo.
1: Kived Lusutu.
19: See, Kived no omo ye meetings wo.

0: Yes, but forgetting say qualifies and friendlies, and so amount point amount to make the building for Sanya Mano. You see, see a tears, yes, I see football, and I say, I'm paying for a dear name, no. Main tears, yes, sir. And it's only in Ghana. Because make Africa, African leaders, you know, who almost say, Senko, yeah, and Hona, or Parke, a giant cuckoo, and sorry,
1: Nanu, I think, say, Rwanda also. Nigeria for Krana.
0: Omo,
1: and so, Omo Krajai. Enti say no football na say ni na GFF for na I say football no.
0: Oh, it's true.
1: GFF for no. It's true. No.
0: Because
1: and I say but meba. Because of greediness. Omo process ika no omo fa ni nyina omo ko a obi a o teams be 3-3-3-3. Cat only team kra teams be 5. Now wo football association president a oye football agent a auto player o pese player no edin fa national team no man san wa ton wa wasan kura o de no beko Benjamin Tete obobo coach Carlos Queiroz enim no
0: onim no
1: onim no Benjamin Tete ehin obobo
0: se
1: e den na Benjamin Tete e bebo se match we bi Benjamin Tete enya ka to kraku team e player enti no twene bai o revive on career
2: plan B
1: what you say any player any player you betime abobo ka to kraku players Makuma kube se de oho free time mobile or do my court national team. Ah, players no. Wamu merite kola.
0: General, you see, mamenye sa de we. Se o de jume biano. Na sebi ye hu se mwa de mono for a jumano. Enye wo in person, but a jumana kasa inti ebe related to wangasa uni pano. Set ni amekan oti asye. Na a jumane bafema. Say ye you were dear, ye ko for via bad then they expect it.
1: Yeah, you wanna be cause.
0: Yeah, expect it so baby, yeah, you might change ya. Yes, yes, you on your day, on corner. But in the last 7 years, say young kind question poa, a man football ebasa. A mema football ebasa. Club football so ebasa. Me yane say, ye born national league, but ye to me ye mu players and fan representing the senior national team. How on earth?
1: Now, no, Duana stars and so do Oblast. Oman Shishe. Oman Shishe said Duana be winning. And Tibor Bo BT, yeje penalty. Etiano.
0: Savi Duana dear.
1: Because I can't say, Elijah Grusa. I say F is A. A Duana and a umpress or Jiligan.
0: Or Jiligan.
1: Sabi, I say man who crane huno. Ye trust him in hobby. Near the end
0: of the
1: Adansia. Adansia. Are ye Elijah Grusa Becan, Sasem, 2 weeks in. Na last week, Sadio we yes ya. Enti obo ana sampa.
0: Se.
1: Enti sa timu yi. 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
0: Yes, se.
1: Enti ligi nindi enye. 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
0: Apo nje ni efe insu ya sebe kacho.
1: Week we ya ebe bui. Results no be oh you bet me results in the yaba. One more call you gidi gidi na
0: no. Say ni if you ask me catch us or denche me wu another day. It's obviously I think say your football na there I say see you jitum say say ni e beye ni ye to say Mauritius Rwanda mo maybe o enne o mo pe on football the Gambia.
1: Odopa
0: sebi obi
1: make us odopa my young friend me boss. Na no drew safo. Nian misane say se Ghana football say. Ubeti in semwa. Obe chaboye. Ye waha. Obe chaboyin from head to toe. Say football nin say. But on one kasa nim pa say football no
0: say.
1: Time wana only esko niso no. En kase nana esko niti anka ebe ya twetib dia mano obekoswana. But what ya say? Say no esko no umbutu maye de. Enti uka se football nun kuya, obuso ye kwasia. Onyu ofise wajimi. Otiasi. Otiasi. Because ni bottom ayede. Enti on tiasi. Ana sa mkrofona ye football. Omu ye 120.
0: Omu tu abano. So I think sir and some the dorso. And you see, sometimes I blame the politicians. And MPs near the. Samu bemua. See our bemuya, your friends.

0: as a force MP honorable what bemu obo se on be kan
1: alo alo unia alo enter me catch us me dem catch us alo dem catch us alo no sat time around MPP wo ho no anya se anana blaster tie blaster no assistant blaster no anya 2024 anya to abana ebedi ndc for nsem na wo nani ha han nani fita tama na young qualify nations cup no na ye him for time ye ten nka office say he say ne party ni power enti say say o ko yi evidence bia ba sa evidence ne nso no tama na mo ho no krofo nso yi bi bai
0: sir
1: so at enti sa krofo ne de forget o mu obedi
0: yeah so I think sir that's a lot because sir actors of the game your friends are journalists for players. Now, your court tournament, instead, some be benefited from near the mom, no? They can't get it. Now, see, auntie, say I'm a 50 media men versus someone called Koba World Cup. Now, but I could say, not just say tournament, but now you'll be cocoa season. Now, what's your story, no? As I amount, Grana, US for the ma. Your friend saying agency for the crown and do say sika no and do say sika no more gym for the akono ayen crow for cocoa season
1: now only me say Ghana ni ho kire wa e no benefit Ghana ni anani pabonini ni pabonini o hu aka dwa mu na e so boa no e ho na obedupu
0: oko mame my infancy ona yan konsem ni mu na
1: nsem ni de no mu ni wo no
0: Mamen Tuaso, former Ivory Coast, legend, and the answer men can say player, Emmanuel Ebwe. Yes, I didn't send me to ya concerning coach and the other Yaya to Rena or say, Uti and Komodina. I think, sir, why are they in terms of CBR, the African coach, the first African coach, or the your friends and team, but UEFA Champions League na Ushe Mua, say me bisaw unim babia na nichre in terms of babia wafa Slaban better Slaba right unim babia na nichre you see sometimes ya kasa bia obi ep bibia ya menfa na say bia opese ya tene nka o sase ya difi baby sawati ase so Toure ne monde morning nyina no onim se England obedi as an African coach, say be a my opportunity. Be coachy Brighton, be coachy Brentford, be coachy ABA.
1: Man City.
0: That be City ne kwa no a top level team. Before I be do on that, say what for baby?
1: Answer no.
0: Ya chen wash him. So he believes, sir. Baby, I wash us if you know from Emmanuel Bueno. He believes, sir. Ya be Benin, but he be here. Ewe Jumo Yena. And I think say Jumo Yena so no wait time. Say se be on so eba na ye to sa players ni be dia man it says ye to and ma Mika Arteta. Ye to dia ma Enzo Maresca. Ye to dia ma your friends are Michael Carrick mwa. I think say equally no. Ono a ye football ni be pen na wa manage football and afe wasa ba the Champions League ni upen no. He believes obeti me. So me so me share na me hun say no, but be a wasa si if you no. It's more or less like, say, he will be coming into the major leagues, you know, that should be on. So I think, sir, it's good at the man Africa, at least getting closer, sir, at least you were equally, notable names, sir, in terms of coaching Africa, which we are both in.
1: Yeah.
0: But, say, be a bayer, nah, on my bomb when him name, sir, Brendan Krabia, most na you win in aye, club football for, your friends, coach here, Okuchi, your friends, Ali Pitu Sumani ne other coaches are yini momo in terms of African region. So let's see. But I still believe sir Yame Adum Naso graduated from Slaven, right? Slovakia. Yes, obey to me abandoning and so on. Now Oko Calf one is a day. Almost a day after 2 years. 2025 and almost say Momo. And they call 4 years. Na ni na ni yes sir. And some ne dia bebre na ba in terms of CBR open player at the fine club. Na 2 years wa sign a player and so chain home. At least sometimes they believe say when ya player na e change the tournament no interest ni nyina de yeden ekwechi na omukoda sorry enra meetings omoye e work event era ekoba ne se omo se on person omo di afcon ne sako 2 years bium enso e wo you see me maka se se o ya de na se
2: this is plan B
0: adiano the lies of Patrick Mosepe mu nyina mo beto afcon no sa 2 years regime no enafe emoa edeboy now no Niabane say players ne bo modern ewo Europe. The African players no, they are doing well ewo Europe. So ni America out here. So emma the beauty of the AFCON no, and afi o share infrastructures are other countries e dey tutu akwem na. First no, like enti sa because o share first stadiums here dey bo AFCON ne kra na. Then so any. But now we have Egypt, ye wo Morocco bi, ye wo Ivory Coast bi. The last 5 AFCONs are Africa e host, you know. What you say? A top notch stadiums and the idea there. Yeah, they are a hosty. Osha revenues in terms of the last 3 AFCONs in the Krana. Osha revenues, sir.
1: Yeah, what's wrong?
0: It was wrong. The last AFCON, I'm saying winner Niger, then 10, right? The previous one, winner Niger 7. So it tells you, sir, with time, no, we are getting closer. And she said, oh, yes, I would call 4 years, sir. The minister say, oh, give it chance to the Europeans, no?
1: Say, nini na ye, comment, ayana, pundit,
0: a
1: free Europe, eba, coaches, managers, unse,
0: Georgian club, money,
1: Africa, African players, nebo, European clubs, no?
0: Omobo top notch,
1: clubs, no? Edu honu mwa, genuine, a 110 point of, sa over the league, no, a few, sa player nan soba, enti, obe condemn by saying something bad.
0: Sure.
1: Afa tournament.
0: Tournament, no. Just
1: enti, what you say? Like, obe bring the image of the tournament ne down.
0: Down, yeah.
1: Said the beya, wo na oyeli danu kra no obembebu.
0: Sa.
1: 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Obe bo nation's car 4 years. 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
0: Dabi onye bi
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0: 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Onye bi mo. Onye bi mo. So I think sir, your friends and Sankofa.
1: Yenji.
0: I think say good. 2 years ne de. Enye bad.
1: Okay.
0: Obo 2 years because sa 4 years na nkom wudi hun komo no. Na nkom pe so mo sade African Nations League.
1: Ebeshim.
0: Ebeshim. In the course of sa 2 years no. And as every international a break be an uncle born to say the Europeans no.
1: Ebo.
0: Ebo no no.
1: Emfa.
0: Emfa.
1: Comments room na kakra.
3: Well, Mamincha yeti for me endurance. So kakra na gana form rem no. Media week munina uhe issue aba sa visa scandal ni unse semian. Me no enye mama because said another ye canon. Every opportunity bia o minya ye be ko tournament bia say ye World Cup o say e ye major tournament bia no o mo pese o mo ye de o mo di enrich o mo
1: yeah
3: e ya di o mo ye
1: oh yeah
3: e ya di o mo ye ni tadi ya na me catch so say me mo mu di me nya ya enka ye football ya say ya ye pese e be yi ma ye qualify for tournament bia because ye qualifier benefit na ba no
1: e ko individual bottom
3: e konko for bi bottom
1: Ghana for nya
3: e sun faso. Oh, ya World Cup fiti 2006 2010 2014 2022 2020 ya kwa mi hunfa so bi enye fi World Cup ne so
2: plan B
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1: Good morning
2: madam
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2: ah ajani moni
1: yenjo
2: 104.5
1: okay
2: ah we ano pede mama en sempa aba football yin re ni jun. And one is a change. Yo, no one can tell me about President Okrifu. Every day in Yakonia, an initiate, the Busan is coaching here, Mokente. It is on my coaching and your selection. No place near the Nordic book. But then you pressure. Or no, excellent or no, me place, you say. I'm going to go to the plan B.
1: What about Black Stars or Yadi?
2: I don't mean which I said.
1: I said,
2: I'm not playing.
1: Benjamin Tete, bebo Black Stars yene Tanzania. Ano yehen for boy Gambia. Na mi 23 days me tima bobo asi Benjamin Tete. 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Mi tima freya abasona fi ajani mo voice awoka se catch his own cancer no voice ni ma yenya e be gba chere o. Hello, good morning.
2: Okota
1: bokodi e
2: mi bi awoko na so e
1: ba je friends o cancer free
2: ko pa chere o bi so mo cancer fi audio
1: do okay ko bi villas yenko.
2: Yo, mamma, I'm some about man of paper. Namaka, I'm saying another thing. I'm saying, I ever pass a bank in there, you know, and then I was so. It's a mess. I have to focus on protest. You know, I say, I'm sorry, try our match. Now, after the match, in the course of power, they do eliminate it. You know, I'm a fire, you were in there.
1: Good morning.
4: Good morning.
1: But your friends are suffering. Oh, opening yen kwai.
2: I'm saying mo program there. Mo ye na ya mo amo aya na ye ninji. Eno an ye didi ye ni.
1: Eno an.
2: Eno an eno ko an. Brother. Ye player ti ho asama obi e ka bi. Enti so. Zamalek. Eni El Ali. O ma training players are Egypt for enko fa obi a obobo roburo ni krom. E mebo o mo national team ni. Ye ntimi nye bi ana. Eh wan wan. It is there. Say you know, your blaster. Say me, I am when you am say teamwork. The a juma. Anka boys here, Bobo Rogan. Yeah, form team. Like a buying pure moka. I'm form anka. I payroll. Yeah, so then no monka ha. No my ninja bia. We in super car. Konya we bridge bia. Anka almost some money bi. I'm say teamwork. The a juma. A juma. Change for Kobo. Because of that refreko bo fu amofre omo a omo ben obi e ba one ne style e na ono ne nan no o me ye na wapira e na ochina wa konya problem enti no omo dwene omo hu enti mo me ntin tim e o Ghana na me se no mo be boa ye SS74 president champion e ye bi na mo wa ho den me da ma se
1: e ra so pani sa
2: hello
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1: e e pa
2: I mentioned Mona Monocle, and in the Craig Juma Moya. Saying, you need papaya on you.
1: Okay.
2: And he say, as my mocha, I am no crap. I can't answer, you say, Diana, a higher. Then a higher. You say, a dear natural brooch, therefore, so I'm a dear. Then your minister say, Yano, so no, any dear to honor. You're yamping up a beer. Pemi awa kaka kranka, ebe mana boy adimu kaka, pemi bi se alaji dunia. 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Baby yake na o primiti. Adeni. Eni yesa. Tisi yaguama yene ye football no. I was sent a tattoo in Kuala, school form. Next school form, Kuala. Masa, Mr. Pamachal, every play teacher, maybe we should come on the motor.
1: And
2: they say, in Kuala, they're caught in the school near there. And Kuala, you do a class or more Bobo, Papa.
1: Papa.
2: Papa, Papa, Papa, Papa, Papa, Papa. Then you say, you have to kick Kuala now. And play for Korishimu, that man, Mama, Mam, for. And my meeting me chair appointing and I will join the near you or more near the Romoko. Now, what I'm not catching it. Papa, I'm not catching you. Secret or no. And I will come to be a Sana Dana. Yes, you know, maybe the magic I come back and say, then some quiet because that professional international professional when I'm a copper banner. And she's here. Oh, but the baby born a bolo. Yeah, boy, I want your boy, why you try and will you book that? I be BIA, you know, up in Biabema, Bema, Ghana, yet the queer, the moon, and you're in professional. You look at Yan, you get something for your blaster, I call African money idea, I work up by. I want my call, work up in, I know Mufias and Omko Europe.
1: Okay.
2: I've been yet to have the afternoon, you're called Dow, BDS or more Genesica. Or Bacross and so on, and I would so proper. So how the Ghana Kola in college was here at the mom. You have a mom and Kola no class, you have for me study.
1: Okay.
2: It's no matter. The other thing I'm saying, playing for no way about who will be pa. What's in the pa? I'm an hour by my Ciara. What's the war? I'm my sky scale idea for individuals. Oh, my, I say, I don't want improvement. You have a man called no left free appointment for me. Then you be a correct. I'm going to do money. I'm going to show much. Maybe not. Where the Mumba, my
1: best friend.
2: Oh, it's a
1: okay.
2: Yeah, had your pedia and cancopa.
1: Okay.
2: Say your book is schools. You near Brahon and the Capo table tennis. You can have one soon as footballers. No.
1: Okay.
2: Nagana Capa and me do a boy. Your more time will get the city now. Say my cottage. Mupa, I bet you over the year, you know. Capo, my time quite.
1: Okay.
2: It's there to move in.
1: Okay.
2: Okay.
1: Okay, and you
0: go, Jamia Duma, and the Ghana Premier League.
1: Head up in an asset,
0: yeah, don't ask it. Now, Kotoko, I travel the Akosuedru, and yes, now, last season, almost show me home and away, Suedru or Blast, Esha Kotoko, home and away, and I think it's a big blow at the moment. You see, I've always, say, Osha Kotoko team, no, any Omu coach or Muku, Equa. A big, big problem, Eddie Amomo. Here lies, Suedro Echo away last week, and Suedro could lose to Eddie and Asa game, no. And they'll be sitting at home at all points, and as at all costs, no. Umbe try some beji.
1: 3 points, no.
0: 3 points, no. But, it's a big game. Osha, the game between Okra will make you, Ose, game on my born apart from Hassan and Kotoko, no.
1: And
0: game my Yabono, your friends, and Bibripa, and so aside, and no. So, I mean, fans in the back coin their numbers, but okay. I believe, sir, the worst for your friends, All Blacks will be a draw.
1: Okay.
0: It's a game, no.
1: Yeah, DJ Kulunku, Osemu Deshe, why Krado, Watasu Boko, take you over, Yakramo.
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I'm a Kwaba, Everplan B, 104.5 FM. So, and there, a Meminida, and a date, a 10th of October, 2026. 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Mr. Amamu Wisdom. Mr. Afa and Omega. Mr. Halassan, also Usuwa BMW Barbary Shop wa BBC Committee 2 Tema. Mr. Awoche, aka Mr. Bay, also no gang, Musimu Tiemi or A-Lang Gardens, Comte 2 Tema. Mr. Gaddafi, Asuboy. Mr. Anane Kotoku, Papase. Mr. Yakafui, Unsu Tiemi or Comte 25 Tema. 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

Roller skate. Wow, Timu says still pause a home reno. Not just a ungina papa. It's a new canoe. Uncle Sam means steal away our music, and Uncle Tom means thief away our music. A tier four, a year so, and Chiakasia pan, comma. Mia, Mr. Supervisor, just a new program so at the piano or no TMUR or sign a frame. The illiterate graduate, Mr. Kobna, our Achim Swedro, Evie, Michiao, Papa, Nefeso, Mr. Kwame, Odum, Uwo, Aguna, Swedro, Munia, Evie, and Chiakesi, and Command, Mr. Alan Barnes, Aguna, Konyako, Sir Joe Enterprise, BBC, Comte 2, Masara, Chinechiwa, Usi, Evie, Webbiemuo, Umoba Shop, Achese, Enyagrokra, Watema. 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

0: CJ, aka Colonco, right here on Plan B FM.
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1: 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Because since you can't see a big brother, so a big two nipper baby. I mean, yeah, you'll be a some food you or come me and poem, my dad, boom, proper.
0: Matu, I see a
1: book of the two beer, and then no better men come. But didn't the coin in his state?
0: Just a young one who could do. Now your money seems so known, teens so noon in a. If it's a walking, Uber her back, whom be a new name, so ya could see. And apart from that, cry Abby and so no obinum of a view.
1: No, I am a bissau and a folk.
0: She
1: what cabola, a buano, and that's where you. I didn't make a sopa, policy by the chef. No, I got the tunes, you know. A toss of that trip to the present, so you can be busy.
0: Well, yo, Medassi, Mr. Yo, Medassi P. Mo. Over to your friend 0551656565 and answer 0551656656. Fremi, na yindi ngomo.
2: There was good and evil. We chose good.
0: Good afternoon.
1: Good afternoon, Mr. Kulunku.
0: Mfacho, udini bebi akase Fremiye?
1: Adupoku Livingston, Kaswa.
0: Oh, Mr. Livingston, bibi aboko de.
1: Nyamiadum Boko, now.
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1: Yeah, I tell me, I'm working a yedding for Yasama, a yedding. Now, so Usha, city authorities in Enyejuma, say, Obi, as he dying, as he water line, so. Say, Obi owo sika pim bo si dan an ye da ko pen otu mi si dan ni mi dan e shaase answer na e cost
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0: and Kosro, many a missy said you, Mibo.
1: The movie SEC Johnson. That is who SEC inside a DVL is one.
0: Yeah.
1: Abonsign, yes, one. Transformer, you see from the Bishop, Abonsign, Nafik,
0: Abonsign, Ewo, Krubens, Bruno Benz.
1: You can imagine, say, BBSCR, Abonsign, Nijinabia, when you are teaching one in then a better one.
0: If you say Transformer, yeah, and a plastic.
1: Oh, yeah, Ewo, Kasua, Winiba, Rudy, Omo, yeah. Under bridge be or bypass in this world. Concrete almost mixing. He says, oh, my mix here. I na the Akana machine. I be na the Akana. I'm going to go bush. I want to make the good economy. Now I can't in it in one more driving one shampoo. Now the car copy.
0: Yes,
1: sir. And I authority in Nanka. So, and yet you might be there because one. You will know how to be. I bet you know for
0: you.
1: I know how to.
0: Midasipi minia mo. Good afternoon.
3: So DJ Kulunku.
0: Oh, grandma, neti say.
3: Yeah, how's it?
0: And yami adum say wapu mute say. 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
1: 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I don't know.
0: Yama de Wu here. I know I say, almost see your motor draw come there, pretty come on. Now, almost she says, so will be a man. Sadie, no, him, Fuan Casa. And Sadie, no, a move here. And the Indian say, move dear to my man, Crawford, move here to my son, Sanya, my man, or
1: who should be you?
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1: Debbie, me bow, me and Rami Papa de me batemaha in the 70s, Name Yabo Frano. 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
2: Ain't you know the pesa the kase. 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
0: Wow.
1: 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A boo, a dining crowd who in a phantom.
0: I just say, I got a po.
1: Then I'm a cat, I look for the a got a young shoe, a tiffy fear
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1: pa bella qua ho.
0: And pa, yea, what kind me a ho and pa and pa and pa.
1: Cano crano, sebi sebi, to sell our body. Near whom I above a chum, yet work a soldier.
0: And
1: no co soldier. And then, who goes for that? If you cry now, I will call recruitment. She said you treated the buffer. Name will make us a man of Chicago. Colonel, Chicago, man.
0: Oh, Minimpa, Minimpa.
1: Be a business, said, Obi Drago, Pelletria. What shall I? Massa could share 1,000 cities. Obi the baller, good baby, not China, could share 1,000 cities. Obi. Or yen ye may be a fata. Who can say, Sebi? 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Come on, man, not broche, Sebi, I mean, quite broche, though, but it is that look at Osika, Quauto, a dear to the
0: Utiaka, Parkin, Ubetia.
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2: Minam Catro.
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2: woman. 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A very crap for you because may better than you are almost 33 years in here. 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Hmm. 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Omo by us, and they do a how by our thing. In Tidiana, I hear a union to castle, and Tio Babes, some I need to do on my temper and Ukraine, and then young coupon from Bonnichem. But said that term, I'm on for corporate, not a BPM, me got them, me, you more catch them, and you're on the midi. Now, Omo by Oman shan't throw them. Not dear, I jim from our sea, and see him, and the moment or me, send a quano cra. One man and I'm Wabroka.
0: Sure.
2: I mean, say a tank as a papa, and I say, yeah, breast of tank as a minus or say, you are
0: a debby. Yan on Cassay, yan your time near Benjimiba. Sesena Benjimiba time number. Chase, Sabby, a month where Jimmy and your titty office. And the idea of buying Sikagu, Botoma, yan your jew.
2: A band the way or did the amount for canals, Omu Dinti, Oman, who say, Oman Munipani discount into watching that. Because yeah, I can say a jum when you and over time cra in try a big dava back of crass and a kuno within 2 weeks in it.
0: Wow.
2: A chowa and not over castle or their own politician.
0: Matthias
2: the dear may come. If I send me any term no because
0: if it's a one now my same instructions you.
2: I didn't. Water I pipe line by hog. Then the only drip. A chamber or by a four, suffice. Only drip we said the mamino, or Yabru and Tia, or Tiazi, no name so she so. Now then a bedia, almost in a Britannia sheet, and only a main by Honems and Yamon said not, and only what she is so. And through that in tea, a dan a horn of Pifa, a Brusayo, net then in Senka, a Yamadun and Padawa.
0: Just
2: man so cry, and he passed the Jura Daikum on crack. Not the same, penform, penform, almost chassis, and he volcanic as he needy. Na Sahona, Nia, how much you be dear, good dear. I didn't know be the end yet, it will go in the.
0: Just as me bow, send some with me dear Chira Kusibra. Nipa be ye juma ye, mida sipi.
2: Ya wogo nchi, ayana, okana bibi fe.
0: Matua sepa.
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0: 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Good afternoon.
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0: 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Thank
1: 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Udini Francis, kasa pe pamoja.
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3: 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Good afternoon.
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0: 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Hello.
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0: Auntie Gina.
4: My father once told me.
0: I love that song. Calls, yes.
4: Don't take it too late.
0: And forever. Oh.
4: When the sun shines,
0: right.
4: Don't take it to shine
0: forever.
4: Life seems like the wheel of a bicycle.
0: Yes, it always goes up and down.
4: Sometimes you down, sometimes you up.
0: Right.
4: So don't mock the man who struggled today.
0: Uh-huh.
4: Tomorrow may be his day.
0: Right.
4: So don't let today's hardship to tomorrow's hope. Because no condition
0: is permanent.
4: Is permanent.
0: Right.
4: Kolonko.
0: Yes, madam.
4: Me pastor think new radio will buy no mean tiffa waboda.
0: Hey, I'm from Mumbat, me papa, papa, me ba ma da Croati.
4: Me ba ma da Croati.
0: Ed de papa. E Kenyan sasem papa.
4: Mm-hmm. Women be.
0: Yeah.
4: Who listeners, been more of questions now with their two and where then you say, oh, Munti, and we. And to be a whole fair, I come out with this and not their seminar father.
0: Baby, I am papa.
4: Apart from a woman now, I swear, I don't see no open. I mean, say questions I would be saying, I will cut off from Kakra. Because questions out there too, and he said, baby, uncle, for 50 dan, baby, I'm not asking, I ain't yenu. That question too, now there too. But we'll be like a fast soldiers recruitment. We'll be like a fast time on all soldiers acting or Abidjan border. So, because any questions when they are there too.
0: They are part.
4: And to me, Paucho, and I did about me in the day, and in person, I saw the break. Next time, yes, Rewa. Your sounds no more. A yam, I will be at time 1 minute 30 seconds.
0: Matua,
4: Matua,
0: you see, your fro, Madam Janet, who?
4: Gina. And make a sasa shama to laku.
0: Yo, medasi, pi, mo,
4: medasi. And since I saw next time, boy, you know, mammy.
0: Mebo, pa. No condition is permanent. Ed the papa. 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Good afternoon.
2: Good afternoon. 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
0: Pa Chow Pi. 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Good afternoon. 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
3: 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And one is a Waswa Wadi Abahi, on between your cash, no margin Kukon.
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0: And yeah, with ye, His Excellency John Dramani Mama, Ghana Mampeni, Abrokopium, I will be chim pottery meat and feed processing plants are winning ACL ho and now then 72 ja. Now, Ojumedian Aseno, or Swafo no, and no hair, and Kayon, and some Soyura, Eric Oposku, and Sukopi, as if you are not just Ampa. 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
3: We have the processing centers, two processing lines, one for boilers, one for layers, with a combined capacity of 6,000 beds per hour. Meaning that when this factory becomes operational, we need a lot of beds to be able to keep the company in operation for 24 hours. And so what we are doing is that we want the factory to have a contract agreement with all the farmers within Ashanti, Bro Ahafo, Upper East and all the regions around, so that when they produce, this factory will offtake and then process them for the market. Then we also have the cold rooms, three of them. The first one is the one ahead of us. We have the bungalows here, and then we want to ensure sustainability of the Nkukon Kitchenkete project, which is making significant impact in the poultry subsector of our country. Your Excellency, after 1 year of the implementation of Nkukon Kitchenkete, kindness domestic poultry production has increased from 4.6% as we inherited to 22% as of May 2026. 22%. This has never happened in the history of our country.
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0: Eni a uti ye, eyo suafo ono, eno hega na yukwe yo ensem, eso yewra Eric Opoku, eno nusu odenisem, eto yamampene excellency John Dramani Mahama enimono. 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
0: Abusia, my young Pemiso, and call your name a 170 and more. 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I'm what August and Rogers. 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

0: Pentecostal intercessor for spiritual warfare, Holy Ghost baptism, deliverance, healing, and evangelism. 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
1: break up.
0: Rats, I under
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1: Holy Ghost,

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1: Wherever you are, I want you to be in prayer. I want you to sing wherever you are. The Bible said in Psalm 100 that enter his gate with thanksgiving. And Nana Gia Wonia sorry a puno a rade upon a kasia a be a masabre which nanyami presence. Malokere baradosha. Within the next 5 minutes, the woman of God is here, Minister Nelly. And Minister Nelly will give us the infallible word of God. Nyame Edinasem Adrian. So my wama ya nyamina sem na yuye yijina sudia bompaye ibe bie phone lines. As the Spirit of God leads us, we will open the phone lines. So nyamina konkroma ya hukwanya, we will pray for you tonight. It's a night of restoration, the night that God want to break curses, the night that God want to lift burdens of your life, and your life will never be the same. Malago shadaba. The Bible says whenever we worship the Lord, heaven opens and we are being given access to enter the presence of God. And then Nana G, woman of God, are you ready? 5 minutes, give us the word of God and let's pray.

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1: Wash me tonight.
0: Wash me tonight.
1: With your precious blood.
0: With your precious blood.
1: Cleanse me.
0: Cleanse me.
1: And purify my heart.
0: And purify my heart.
1: In Jesus' name.
0: In Jesus' name.
1: Amen.
0: Clap. Amen.
1: Man of God, what do you have for us the next 5 minutes? And let's start to pray for we pray, and if the Spirit of God allows us, we pray for people. Shadabakada.
0: Hallelujah.
1: Amen. I will do the interpretation. You speak the English and I'll do the interpretation for you.
0: Tonight is a night of restoration. Mm-hmm. And as the Bible says,
1: Shadabada.
0: In Amos chapter 9.
1: Amos chapter 9.
0: Verse 13 to 15.
1: Okay.
0: Let's hear the voice of the Lord.
1: Amos
0: chapter 9, verse 13.
1: Within 5 minutes, on the floor, people say, oh, we are ready for something heavy is about to happen.
0: Behold, the days are coming, says the Lord.
1: Already say, embrebi jina ye buahon, embrebi e ba enanaji.
0: When the plowman shall overtake the reaper.
1: Na niya eradi e can say adiebi friend overtaking spirit, mm-hmm. overtaking anointing is about to take place tonight.
0: And the treader of grapes, mm-hmm. the treader of grapes, mm-hmm. him who sows seeds, the mountain shall drip with sweet wine.
1: And
0: all the hills shall flow with it.
1: Verse 14,
0: I'll bring back the captives of my people, Israel.
1: And avail yourself.
0: They shall build the waste cities and inhabit them.
1: Amen.
0: Amen. They shall plant vineyards and drink wine from them.
1: They
0: shall also make gardens and eat fruit from them.
1: I feel senior cano the same idea make an garden a year already. Ebe you dear nyan tam kasia ubenya soon for so and do baby bray baba wabra bumini woma and ukno young for
0: verse 15. I will plant them in their land.
1: The radisi or do obama opposite temana wano a ya gana na one a radis obama he will give you a place. The radis o baby biama wabra bonya sa
0: and no longer shall they be pulled up?
1: No, this is saying you do one more basis here, Nana J. Bibian will be to me as answer a chum every ye diemu ecosy a young quasumubio.
0: From the land I have given them, says the Lord your God.
1: Wa mount a ye position be one more as I see be one mount should be the radisse on an awakasa and Nana J.
0: Amen. Inti Apostle, just like we have read in Amos chapter 9, verse 13 to 15. I believe that if we all can look back into our lives, there were times I and the things that we prayed about, we are standing in the things we prayed about.
1: And when we pray about and so yet that so you are so yet that so you so airborne empire.
0: The things that we prayed about in the past.
1: And when
0: we
1: be about empire that.
0: Today we are standing in it.
1: Okay, no me about empire a chimono. San woman ye genasu and there. And I know my yedi can bomb empire no. Ye genasu and there.
0: In see, and yamana ya bomb empire in the past no. Sisiano.
1: Okay, continue.
0: In Tianu, a try and say, Nia Yako so bom piano, debi debi. Debi will say, Sadiana ya bom piano, Namia yamai.
1: Okay,
0: continue. So this brings us to the point where we begin to feel that if you do not count your blessings and if you do not look back to what God has done for you, you will not see that the things you were praying about before, God has already done it for you.

0: And that is more so the reason why we are encouraged tonight, knowing that the things that we are praying for now, even though it may look like it is not happening, just like the things we prayed about, God himself will bring us to that point where the things that we are praying for, one day we will look back and see that we have received those blessings.
1: We have received, woman of God, etch and say, and no more be brava bohom pie, I radi ayamano. Senny radi ayamo canino, sasuna nyo bohom empire and deno. A radi ebesansoide, ayamo, na dachi be crown, obeca say, eh, a radia sansoia no man for fro, and I no man kasia, our brabum.
0: In see, Osha verse 13, and the Bible tells you that, behold, the days are coming. Before then, I was asking myself today that, God, the things that we are praying about, when will it happen? When it happens, how will it feel like? But then God brought to my mind that the things that you are praying about, you have prayed about other things that when they came to pass, you did not know when it will come to pass, but it actually came to pass. And now today, those things are things that you have moved on from life with and you are praying about other things. And so it is that when you weren't in expectation of the things that you didn't know the time and the season it will come to pass, but it came to pass. So it is that the ones you are praying for, you may not know the time, you may not know the when, but it will surely come to pass.
1: Antonia, woman of God, nyaminam niso wakache ene nana chuni se, senia enano no nyankopon, wawini mbebi ya ufri oba. 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Is it, umana kwa sanete?
0: Sanete, apostle. Exactly so. So this day we are, the Lord is telling us that all that may seem to have lost, you may have lost in life. There are things that you lost and you have retrieved them. So it is that the ones you are looking forward to retrieve, God himself is the restorer of all things. And you will look back to that day and you say that indeed God has restored me. Amen.
1: Amen. Onya do for sabre so pe se nyankopon e restore wa ye be bo empire into empire ne ye ka ka di chi na ye no bo empire. Tonight is a night of restoration. Wherever you are, lift your hands and say, Lord Jesus.
0: Lord Jesus.
1: Tonight I come to you.
0: Tonight I come to
1: show
0: you.
1: Me mercy.
0: Show me mercy.
1: Wash me with your blood.
0: Wash me with your blood.
1: Redeem me by the blood.
0: Redeem me by the blood.
1: Purify my heart by the blood.
0: Purify my heart by the
1: restore
0: blood.
1: Restore me, O God.
0: Restore me, O God.
1: As I pray.
0: As I pray.
1: I pray for restoration.
0: I pray for restoration.
1: Somebody lift your voice and pray. Holy Ghost. Holy Ghost.
0: God of restoration.
1: Because
0: that's a

0: give me answer. My shoulder the
1: Restore. Thank you, Jesus. The people of God, In Jesus' mighty name, amen.
0: Oh yeah, dear ye. Anywhere, right there.

Sabre, Niada 4. Eradian Samekachem, Amos chapter 3, chapter 9. Sorry, send a woman of God. Nyaminam Swadi Nyamia Sambren, Amos chapter 9, verse 13 to 15. Miss summarize it. Amma. Or see, yes, indeed, it won't be long now. God's decrees, things are going to happen so fast. Things are going to happen so fast. And Anna G, baby, people will be up. I want to pray with you again. Then we open the phone lines. Wherever you are, I want you to understand that you need to accept Jesus Christ as your Lord and personal Savior. And after this salvational message, God is touching you in a special way that it will blow your mind. Any other form, maybe you can lift your hand as we pray the prayer of salvation. We'll pray for sick. See, I mean, for whoever. If you are not well, we're gonna pray. When you find a people empire, the amount and the energy, but maybe you can so much as sabre. The prayer of salvation. Salvation prayer. For whom are Christ? This is the opportunity that Christ. Now, Christ, now backslider. This is an opportunity for you to pray the sinner's prayer again. Don't be shy, don't be pompous, don't be proud, for God love those who are humble, and God always want to make greatness out of people who are humble. So the Bible said that the greatest in the kingdom is the one who humbles himself, according to Matthew chapter 18. Before I pray for you for healing, I pray for you. I want you to give your life to Jesus Christ. So to whom are Jesus and Anachi, baby, be a whoopia. Jesus Christo, be uchi, yamqua. Na Jesus Christo. Oko, akotine, ejana, benifa. Na Jesus Christo, si obasan, so baby. But my men can't say, me try, dear, be a fe. Mighty chapter 26, verse 26. Bible say, whilst they were eating, Jesus took bread. He lifted the bread with thanksgiving and blessed it and broke it and gave it to the disciples, say, take, eat. Now, Bible says, as they were done eating the body of Christ, as a symbol of the body of Christ, a symbol of bread, you know, Bible says, after they were done eating the bread or the body of Christ, the Bible says, again, Jesus took the cup and he lifted it with thanksgiving and he blessed it and he gave it to his disciples and said, and Jesus said to the disciples, drink from this cup is my blood for remission of sin. So the blood of Jesus is for forgiveness of sin. And Nanaji, wherever you are, I want you to open your mouth. Before I pray the sinner's prayer with you, the salvation prayer with you, I want you to open your mouth and pray. And as we sing, there is power in the blood. Woman of God, we sing, there is power in the blood. I want you in your quiet moment. I want you to say, why Dina or with demo? And I would talk him on. Or to you, and I'll Obo Empire. I got you a rad, it's a rad, you mucha. Matthias, Mighty chapter 26, verse 26 say, the blood of Jesus is for remission of sin, is for forgiveness of sin, and the blood of Jesus is for the new covenant. Obo Empire, I got you a rad, it's a rad, you and energy for mbone fa chemin, na for mujan vijarme. Na face to a rad, wapamanoa, a year. A woman, gentlemen, a pray as the woman of God is singing, Lake Abada.

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1: Tonight. I render my life to you, O God.
0: To you, O God.
1: Have mercy on me. Wash me.
0: With your blood.
1: I accept.
0: That I have sinned.
1: And I'm a sinner.
0: Wash me.
1: With your precious blood.
0: Cleanse me.
1: With your precious blood.
0: Redeem my body.
1: My soul.
0: My spirit.
1: By the blood of Jesus.
0: I confess.
1: That Jesus Christ.
0: You are Lord.
1: You are the King of kings.
0: You are the King of kings.
1: You are the Savior of the world.
0: I thank you.
1: For the blood.
0: I pray.
1: I renounce.
0: Every work of the devil.
1: In my life.
0: I renounce it.
1: In the name of Jesus. I am purchased.
0: By the blood of Jesus.
1: I renounce.
0: Every work of the enemy.
1: Devil. I have nothing to do with you.
0: Because of the blood.
1: If Jesus saves me. And I'm saved forever.
0: Then I'm saved forever.
1: In Jesus' name. Somebody clap for Jesus.
0: Thank you, Jesus.
1: You are saved. You are saved. Your life will never be the same, brother, sister, and energy. Now I can pray for you. I can minister. We can minister to your life by the power of the Holy Ghost. The healing anointing is in this place. Father, as we pray for people already, you have given us the power, the authority to command anything not of God in our life to move in the name of Jesus. Woman of God, phone line, I'll pray for a quick one. Phone lines need to Sabre.
0: You can reach us on 0551 6565 6566
1: There is power in the blood of Jesus. There is mighty power in the blood of Jesus. With me, Afre Sabre, woman of God, to John Sabre, we pray for you. Baby, you will be a take a bottle of water, a cup of water, essential water, Empire among Exodus chapter 23, verse 25-26-27. The Bible said, as if my children, if my people, the reason why I say a bo salvation message, and I say no bo empire, we lead you into prayer of forgiveness. And I say, so one more prayer of forgiveness, ya recebia any woman. Therefore, and the energy ya come for mouth, say, prayer of forgiveness as the power, at the powerful restoration, at the bani problem, at the ayaresa, at the yedie, at the ahonto, at the heaven court. Nina combination ediba sabre. Sabre baby bi obia befa bottle of water. Sashe obi ejina phone is refre. Sashe kade mas videos. We pray for you bottle of water, sashe water, and a cup of water. Obi to me afre, man of God, for amatrophone too. Let's pray for somebody, two people, and let's pray for healing. And Alaba Kushadaba and Nana G, the blood of Jesus has spoken. And if Jesus set you free, the Bible said you will be free indeed, and you are free indeed. The phone numbers again, please.
0: 0551 65 65 65 or 0551 6565 6.
1: Hello, good evening.
2: May
1: I offer said Jesus, Emma and Energy.
2: Hallelujah.
1: Amen.
2: But some meeting day, Mr. Abuabi makes a safe in Sawam.
1: Abuabi makes a free in Sawam.
2: Yeah, and you may, Namishramo, Papa.
1: Praise God.
2: Namishramo.
1: And that's a common error.
2: Modi, Evra, and Pai Bumo.
1: Shadow, Amen.
2: Amen. That was a very powerful word of God.
1: Amen.
2: Amen. May my destiny say, is I need the strength of God in this current is if you lose the strength of God, you may be led astray. My prayer point or my prayer request is that may God strengthen me with his power so I can stand for him in every aspect of test that will come on my way in the name of Jesus Christ.
1: Amen. For Sabri, Brother Amwabi or Boabi. Brother Boabi, your bompa Sabri. Father, in the name of Jesus, the brother Boabi, but when Sabri. The other day, the disciples said, oh, Jesus, increase our faith. Whilst your brother was talking, the Spirit of God quickly said to me that, pray that the Lord increases his faith. Brother, in the name of Jesus, receive this. Let the Lord strengthen you and receive increase in faith. Shadabadaba. Let your faith be increased in the name of Jesus. Let your faith increase. Shadaba. Let your faith increase in the name of Jesus. Let your faith increase in the name of Jesus. Let your faith increase in the name of Jesus. The Bible said the just shall live by faith. The just shall live by faith. From tonight, the Lord by faith, he's taking you to another level in the name of Jesus. The Bible said it's not by might, it's not by power, it's by the Spirit of the Lord. Receive the Holy Ghost. The Bible said the other day in Acts chapter 3, Acts chapter 4, they gathered and prayed and the Holy Ghost filled them again. I pray that you receive the infilling of the Holy Spirit tonight.
2: Amen.
1: And
2: Amen.
1: May you make a sound of prayer from tonight and your life will never be the same. Receive the anointing to pray by the Spirit Amen. Of God. Amen.
0: Amen.
2: Amen.
1: God bless you. Sabre of Walls, who bet me a fresh Sabre, Fanny Pabe, too, bet me a fresh Sabre. We pray for you, our brother, Boabin. We pray just for him that the Lord strengthens him and the Lord equipped him and increases faith. And Nabrabo, and yes, hello, good evening. Shada.
3: Hello, good evening.
1: Hello, good evening, sister. The honor of Jesus, I am our energy. Papa,
3: I'm Lucy.
1: Sister Lucy. Let the angels of God that encamp around your children and camp around Sister Lucy's business and the family. Sister, we loose you from every entanglement of the devil in the mighty name of Jesus. If Jesus set you free, you are free indeed. Shout, I am free.
0: Amen.
1: Amen. Bye bye.
0: Amen.
1: Any other four bits, my friends, a woman of God, infinite, but to be named woman of God, called an amiss, and let's take
0: 0551 65 65 0551 65 66 5 6 0551 65 65 0551 65 66 5 6.
1: And the Bible said that yes, indeed, it won't be long now. God's decree. Things are going to happen so fast. So fast. On the other four, abroad you phone line obi air fresh sabre. Abroad you ama Christ. Abroad you wakuma ama yes. Get ready for a miracle. Hello, good evening.
2: Good evening, Daddy.
1: Amen. Asumji encounter Jesus.
2: It is Stephen,
1: the Stephen
2: Asherman.
1: Brother Stephen Asherman. Jesus.
2: To me.
1: I'm going to
2: Yes.
1: Father, we pray in the name of Jesus for Brother Stephen of Asherman. Father, I believe that you know his heart. unim eye brother Steve Nakoma ye bon pae serate mon konkron shiegu adom kasie embran so enana twi erade da wadi chire no sene oda wadi erich chire eye Peter oda wadi erich chire Cornelius. Father, reveal yourself to brother Stephen as you reveal yourself to Cornelius and catch Cornelius exact answer on you. Minya Steve Sabre Erade Edan Wedia Chrow. Ni Radi Bechronia Je Famano. I will Jesus Christ name. Amen.
0: Amen.
1: Kadaba Shadabalada. The anointing and empowers. Hello, good evening. Hello, good evening. Pacho Bodi, and in your person, Jesus, Yama.
2: Oh, but so my Basso Canena may be a Kai Bibina, if I say, and then bomb by him, Pacho Bissabuabini.
1: Bissabuabini,
2: yeah. Ah, now, Namia Duma, next month, they will program be made to me bedding. I mean, me say, Winyankopona, BPI and the DR. He is the gift of the children. On no dem ma eche. He's saying Uncle Ponce program ni na me the show ni Uncle Ponce. When Uncle Ponce lead the program no, we be able to program na solo. Ni ope ba ni oni ba. Rather than program no so. No only miracle in the life of everyone. I feel whoever that I will invite. May God Himself speak to them.
1: Amen.
2: May the Lord take control of the program.
1: Mr. Boabin, my member of IBM, Psalm 127, the Bible said that except the Lord builds the house, the builder builds it in vain. Children are a gift from the Lord. In the hands of Mr. Boabin, as an arrow, my bomb pies and colony, I'm a dear Shrawina, a radi Emma and colony, arrows in crown, a radi mounim tie, or mount or door, and then go shra, or the best set and colano on target. The Bible said, set the children on target so that one day they will defend your house. I pray that anointing is coming on you. Mm-hmm. Receive the anointing to set your children for a better future, to set them on target, to have a better future, to become obedient children, to love the things of God, so that they will defend you and your family, and they will defend this nation. In Jesus' name, receive it. Shout, Amen.
0: Amen.
2: Amen.
1: God bless you. Now, Mr. Abuabe, me pacho, your first child, and our second child, and our third, and first time. Mr. Abuabe, God bless you. Sabredo for Musa no be free. For last colana, you have made an embrace. One thing you already can say, or so whatever you are looking for, I, the Lord, have remembered you, and I, the Lord, have considered my children for restoration, and I want to use my children to build again. Therefore, maybe I would tell you, we are plan BFM 104.5. Yeah, you did you media the brew apostle intercessor and a woman of God minister Nelly and Jumediana Yadi Brew, your friend Love Prayer Radio Ministry. Jumediana de Brew and Anajufain. Maybe I will be a person page unsio. If you have a bottle of water, lift a bottle of water. If you have such a water, but your page such a water no, or cup water, lift your cup of water. They are more empire and for a mouse sabre. Person woman of God at you may wear bra, who pick a cup of water. Now, okay, who pick your friends saying, with such a water, and as I was answer for a bottle of water. Now, woman of God, to there's power.

0: Exodus chapter 23, verse 25, 26 and 27. So kuta bottle water, so what the cup and ascends you crab and sim, so kuta such a water, a radice ordinance, a council and the anarchy, a radice sas not in second with Giania, friend anarchy, a code of a the Lord said, I will bless your water, I'll bless your food if you serve me, and I will take every sickness out of your bodies. Lord is the Lord is saying, said anarchy, so who because was. Radi do a kumenina, a tre radi radise, and ya mimi shrawns you so, a shrawdianus so, the franaji consia ubernomono, and sia ubernomono, a giani ubetino, a radise, or the betiari, a fumo and the energy. Receive your healing tonight in the name of Jesus. Receive your healing through the water you drink in the name of Jesus. Receive your healing, the food you eat from tonight in the name of Jesus. Somebody shout, thank you, Jesus.
1: Thank you, Jesus.
0: Somebody shout, thank you, Jesus.
1: Thank you, Jesus.
0: Somebody shout, I am free.
1: I am free.
0: Somebody shout, I am healed.
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0: And yada for nana ji rather than in saka unsia di account with Gianni friend nana ji eko pima fiwi yin yin yin siya ubenum and yin Gianni ubeti rather than in sa ishiraso and nana ji your life will 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to 8:30. Betting your join na waba aye Assemblies of God come to three beside B wabo enye sa Jesus do love prayer do na on yado for Pastor Binede ko it says sponsored flu sanitary pad mama flu nyami enshra which ya aye brother Richard who send a hookah for lady promise nyami enshra munyina enshra Mr. Wisusaki if you any penny for a wood way into him body nyina of support here sir munkoswa support here nyami enshra mu yam kem sense asma it's ya and energy, Mr. Squeeze, it's your end energy. Senior Dennis, God bless you. Bye bye.
1: Pacho, we would also like to announce that from the 14th to the 16th, that is Wednesday to Friday, Assemblies of God Ghana
0: World Congress
1: is coming on in Team Pacho. We are meeting all at the stadium,
0: right?
1: From stadium. The 14th to the 16th of October, Wednesday to Friday, Anapa
0: Independence Square, Anapa section, and you bring section in the stadium.
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0: Independence Square, into the first road of Obibio Obiano. Kai say, guest speakers, Bako, Reverend Stephen Wingham, Assemblies of God, GS, General Superintendent, yes, and your friends, Lighthouse, Bishop Dak Heward Moves. And our guest speaker, and then the President, His Excellency President Mahama, John Mahama, honestly, guest speaker, Kasia Paunus Christ, and so your Assemblies of God, a member, our Assemblies of God. I remember that I danced over President Kra. In the, I mean, program, the World Congress, and Grofo Fibia Safa Nenina,
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0: In the invite to. 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And I can't say for you. I mean, sure. Because I tell you Plan B FM. Bye-bye.
1: Good night.
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0: 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It is time to connect with God and witness miracles through prayer.
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2: 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Children, love prayer. Women, love prayer. Men, love prayer. 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